0: to kick me out the bar?
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1: All right, so the Sphere. I've never been to the Sphere. I have friends that have been to the Sphere. They've seen DJs there. They've seen performances there. But everyone got all up on me about Harry Styles going into the Sphere, and now he's not. Is he?
3: Right. What is actually true? We're going to get down to the bottom of it.
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0: This is Mix 97. I have not yet been inside the Sphere in Las Vegas to see a concert. I've been near the Sphere. Anyway, big moves. Everybody says Harry's coming. Then I read Harry's not coming. Is he doing a residency in the Sphere?
1: Well, before we get to Harry, I want to talk about the mini spheres.
0: What are the mini spheres?
1: They actually are going to be happening. So think 5,000 seats instead of like the 17,000.
0: The same thing
1: that Vegas
0: has. Dome.
1: So the cool thing here is that they want to create the same company. They want to create mini spheres that are going to be in different cities.
0: So anyway, is Harry coming or not?
1: Harry's not coming.
0: That was a rumor?
1: That's bummer news. Yeah, they confirmed that there was never any talks about Harry doing the Sphere in Vegas.
0: Where does that come from? How does that even start? And then
2: because fan bases. There was probably talks. Like maybe they like lobbed it out.
0: It wasn't even an option.
1: I know how it happened. Because Harry went to a concert there. I forget whose concert. John Mayer?
2: Yeah, John Mayer and the other people.
1: Yeah, so he went to that concert. He was spotted there. And a lot of people thought that he was there kind of like checking out the Sphere and seeing if he would be able to do a show there too.
0: All right. Well, mini spheres and no Harry. Gotcha.
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0: 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So SNL did a sketch. Do you see this with Lady Gaga about how we need to stop saying slay?
1: Yep.
0: And calling a song a bop.
1: Mm-hmm. I love calling songs bops.
2: Bop is out.
0: I say drop. Like, music's dropping. Ugh.
1: That one's hard to get rid of.

0: you.
1: Mix 97. So New York Times had an article about the phrase, it's all good, and how it needs to stop, and I'm with them on this.
2: Oh, it's all good. You're right.
1: It makes me really not feel good when you say that.
0: It's all good, man. That's where it came from.
2: Or just now after reading this article, you're like, oh yeah,
1: I always thought something was wrong with people that said that. Now I know. So here are some others that could be annoying. No worries. I use that too much. What would you use instead of no worries?
2: No worries. I like
0: it's all good. It's all good.
1: No.
2: Don't trip.
1: No, that's worse.
2: I mean, I'm trying to think of different ways.
1: Another one is, do you find these phrases annoying when people say, it is what it is?
2: I find that annoying. It is what it is.
1: I mean, there's a way to say it like, look, here's where we are. So it doesn't matter what was. It's where we are. What's annoying is what it is,
2: in the context. Like, if it's something that's like really major for that person's life and you say that, then that's very annoying.
1: Well, what about saying, what's the solution? Like, cut out the is what it is. Like, do we need to find a solution? What's the
2: solution? I feel like I'm in a post-meeting with you.
1: That's what a post-meeting sounds like.
2: That's what it sounds like. That's what Ryan says. All right, so what's the solution?
1: Oh, that's the solution. I don't need to hear the history of why we got here. Just tell me what we're doing to go forward. Stop the pain of the history of the problem. What's going forward of the problem?
2: Yeah.
1: It's like, got it. I understand. But why? And what do we do now? And then I'm just saying. That's another one that people are annoyed by. I'm just saying.
2: Oh, that is such a crutch for me. I say that all the time.
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0: 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I think we're going to reveal some stuff. Hang on.
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2: Yeah, I actually just did this yesterday.
1: Most of us get our first email address when we are young, wild, and free, in the words of Wiz Khalifa.
3: Yeah.
1: Our addresses, as we grow in life, may be too candid.
3: So mine was wild and crazy sis.
1: Yeah, I would definitely not guess. Okay, give me one. Let's go. Who can I? Let's see.
3: All right. Shakira wannabe, and then the number one.
1: Sophia.
4: No.
1: Tanya.
4: Yeah, that was me.
1: I thought you were the head of a different fan club in
4: it
1: high school.
4: It was Shakira John Mayer fan club. It was both of them.
1: Yeah, John Mayer.
3: Next one. Funzy girl, 1, 2, 3.
1: Ruby.
2: No.
1: Oh my gosh. You guys have changed so much. I don't even recognize you when you were young. Is it Sophia?
4: Yeah, it is.
1: Is that still yours?
4: It might be.
1: Yeah. All right, well, Ruby, yours is the next one then.
3: Right. By default, fashionably late, 10.
2: Yes, and I applied to my first job with that email. I was like, I should probably have changed that.
1: meaning you are always 10 minutes late?
2: No, I think 10 was the year I made it, maybe like 2010.
1: Oh my gosh. This is great. I didn't get any of them right, which means you have evolved all so much.
2: Yeah.
1: I didn't even recognize these Gmail addresses. But you can feel free to change yours now. They're letting you do it.
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0: This is Mix 97. I have not yet been inside the sphere.
1: Sphere.
0: When you have to say it on the air, you think overthink it. Like you overanalyze it. Sphere.
1: not for me.
0: Sphere. How do you say it?
1: Sphere.
0: Say it.
1: Sphere.
0: Sphere. But you say it out loud in your car right now. It sounds weird.
1: Everyone's doing it.
0: Sphere. I spit.
2: You ready? I'm ready. Let's go.
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1: Wow.
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0: 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We are going to take a call next, it looks like. All right, yeah, let's hold what we're going to do. So this is a sensitive topic. Our fiancé wants you to sign a prenuptial agreement.
1: Oh.
0: And you just sprung it on her, and I'm not so sure how that's going.

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3: 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Now, Maddie, I want to jump right into this because I hear it's a sensitive topic. Your fiance is insisting on getting a prenup. When did he spring this on you?
4: Yeah, last night. He took me out to dinner. We got engaged a couple weeks ago, and it's been incredible. It's the happiest I've ever been in my life. But he thinks that, you know, it's just smart business. And I'm like,
2: business.
4: Why would you plan? Yeah, right? I love him so much. He like had clauses and like articles about how he wanted, you know, we are to spend every other Christmas with his family, which was already our plan all along.
2: So oh, but he wants it like in writing?
4: Yeah.
2: That's like, weird.
4: That like legally weird. Binding.
3: I mean, right? If you love and trust and loyal, like, well, of course you're going to do that.
2: Yeah, it'd be one thing if it was like, I mean, even all of the money side of it is like, makes me feel weird. But that, like putting the Christmases in and all that, that's even
3: Maddie,
2: weirder.
3: When is the wedding supposed to be?
4: It was supposed to be next year.
3: All right, and he just threw this on you, the prenup conversation.
4: Yeah.
3: Above my pay grade, this one. So
2: yeah, me too.
3: There's a guy, he's a legal expert, and he's got a podcast. I think that's how I've heard of him. Anyway, his name's James. I'm going to actually throw this on him for you. You'll listen in, and we'll get some advice on how to handle it and where to go and how you should feel. Hang tight. One second. He's on the line with us next.
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2: All right, so here's the deal. She's getting married in a year, and her fiance sprung a prenup on her. So there's a guy that actually specializes in this kind of stuff. He's going to join us next with guidance and expert advice.
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0: This is Mix 97. So let's get into this. Maddie has been generously hanging on the line here. She's getting married in about a year. Her fiance just at the last minute didn't know it was coming, sprung a prenup on her, and she doesn't feel good about it. So I'm bringing in this guy here. He's an expert in this. His name is James Sexton. Thanks for willing to come on for this one incident.
1: Yeah. So it took a lot of courage for your fiance to say something that he knew you probably wouldn't want to hear. But that is a really, really healthy muscle to develop really early in a relationship, and especially right before a marriage, because you're going to have times where you have to tell each other painful truths rather than comfortable lies. So I think you should see this as the opportunity that it really is, and not automatically see it as, hey, he doesn't have faith in our marriage. No more so than when he gets in the car and puts on a seatbelt. You know, you go, hey, well, you don't have faith in my driving? Of course I have faith in your driving. But you know what? Sometimes a car comes out of nowhere and it had nothing to do with either of our skill levels. So you have to kind of look at it like that and not internalize it. Again, it's understandable to feel it that way, but I just don't think that's the way to approach it.
0: Quickly, Maddie, we got to take a break, but does that help?
2: It does. It gives me a lot to think about. I think I'm seeing it from a different perspective now. So,
0: love the seatbelt analogy.
2: So
0: throw that at it.
3: Wow.
0: James Sexton, America's divorce lawyer. You can check out his podcast wherever you get your podcast, and his book. If you're ever in my office, it's already too late.
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0: 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Okay, so Tanya with the trending report. Let's get into it.
1: So social media is important in today's entertainment world. Some casting people consider follower counts when they're actually casting a project. And it was a big point of frustration a few years ago because established actors were losing out on their roles to social media stars just based on their follower count. And Hollywood heavy hitters like Scarlett Johansson are still getting pressured to do things that they don't want to do. I get a lot of pressure to join social media. And even though I don't understand Scarlett Johansson because I love social media, I appreciate that she's sticking to something that matters to her and not letting the pressures of the industry force her to do something that in her gut she feels isn't right for her. And I respect the hell out of that.
0: So let me be clear on this one. Good on you, Scarlett Johansson, mm-hmm. for not diving in, because once you're in, it's kind of endless anxiety and
2: yep.
0: you feel like you gotta fulfill, right? I mean, it can be fun too, but it's like,
1: yeah.
0: I also understand the studio asking. I mean, that's part of their role. I've asked a lot by partners of mine to do things and I'm fine with it, but I understand what she's saying, and it's a slippery slope because once you dive in, then it's just one more thing, and she's got one more thing, probably too many thing on her plate and doesn't want to deal.
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1: 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Tanya, I feel like you have these all the time.
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1: 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How did these get through my sleeves?
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1: Good morning, Mix Nation. Friday, 29th of May. I'm Sean Kelly with Miriam Sirkal. Good morning, Miriam.
2: Good morning, Sean.
1: We're into the weekend, final one of May. Sun and cloud showers today. Windy at times. 22, the expected high. There's a breeze this morning.
2: Sure is. I definitely need a thin jacket when you leave home this morning. I had to get mine out, too.
1: Temperature right now in Mix Nation. I'm pulling it up, folks. The latest off my weather maps here. It is 10 in Belleville. Windy 10. How was your day yesterday?
2: Oh, it was great. Took some downtime. My daughter was out in daycare, so I had the whole day for myself.
1: Nice.
2: Got some R&R, and then in the afternoon after I picked her up, we played in the backyard because it was beautiful. It was just that kind of right weather, you know, when you had a bit of a breeze and the sun, and it wasn't too hot and it wasn't too cold. It was just right.
1: Mm.
2: So I played out a lot and went to bed early after all that oxygen in my system.
1: Yeah, you told me you conked out at 8 o'clock.
2: I did. It was just so much fresh air. I think my body couldn't handle it.
1: Was Diana out early, too?
2: Yeah, her bedtime is usually around 7:30, and by 6:30, it was lights out.
1: So that is she sleeping great. Through the nights now, pretty for the most part?
2: Yeah, she is. I think I've got to nail down to a science. Best thing now is to close her bedroom door. I spoke to other moms, and they said, "You've waited this long?"
1: You didn't have an app for that to tell you to do that? Or?
2: It was time to close the door so we wouldn't hear each other in the bedroom. So she sleeps better and so do I because my husband tends to snore really loud. So that was the problem. So I've nailed it. We're like, okay, close the door. And I put the pillow over my head so we both don't hear Derek snoring at night.
1: Good. I was at Boston Pizza last night. My brother I'd mentioned yesterday, Michael, was... the patio entertainment last night. Good turnout for it. Mike had lots of familiar songs and was hanging out there with some friends. So it was good last night. Mike and Ann were the hosts of Mike's little entertainment gig on the patio at Boston Pizza. It was a perfect evening. Nice little sweater and
2: yes.
1: Some music. It was nice.
2: Oh, sounds like you had fun.
1: Today on the show, we're going to speak with Kim Mayer. Kim is the president of Local 448. There's been a labor disruption, work disruption. With Community Living, Prince Edward. We'll talk to Kim Mayer of OPSU, Local 448. About 140 people affected with the walkout earlier this week. And David Bailey is going to join us just after 8:30 this morning. Tomorrow is the Ride for Dad. It's in support of prostate cancer fundraising. A lot of motorbikes tomorrow will be on the road from the Kingston area to Quinte. And we'll speak with David Bailey on this event tomorrow. They've raised over $1.6 million in the last 22 years. They'll continue the momentum tomorrow, fundraising and drawing awareness to prostate cancer.
2: That's a great annual event that you don't want to miss.
1: Does your husband, Derek, still have the motorbike or he sold it?
2: No. He's pretty much stuck with the bike thing.
1: Is he touring around already with it?
2: Yeah. He has done the bike ride from Kingston to Belleville as well. He loves it, and Napanee, and all around. And he's getting in touch with all the bikers in the area, which is pretty good.
1: Yeah, does he have the bike uniform with the leather and?
2: Well, yeah, and helmet and the proper
1: gloves
2: wear
1: and all that.
2: Oh yeah, you need to have that. Yeah, when you do your exams, the instructors make sure you have all your gear set and ready.
1: It's 5:40, Mix Morning Crew, Friday, the final one of May.
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12: 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If I-

0: Life. Talk, talk. On Mix 97, Miriam and I were kind of doing an in-studio laugh. And as kids, it's my life.
1: That's what they say, right? It's my life, Dad. You can't tell me what to do.

0: Good morning. It's 6 o'clock. A sun cloud mix today, but there is a chance of showers and it'll be a little windy at times. Our high today, 22 degrees. Right now it's 13. I'm Eleni Cameron with your Mix 97 news update. 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
0: The executive director of a Northumberland outreach group has been charged with impersonating a first responder during a medical emergency. Coburg police say earlier this month, a man presenting as a first responder attended and entered a private residence without the homeowner's permission and provided assistance to an individual in medical distress. Police arrested Jordan Stevenson-Smith, executive director of Integrated Homelessness and Addictions Response Center, Wednesday on charges of unlawfully in a dwelling impersonating a peace officer. Stevenson-Smith issued a statement via social media saying he became aware of a nearby emergency and attended to help until emergency services arrived, but at all times identified himself as an outreach worker. He added all iHeart services are suspended until further notice as Coburg police seized essential equipment. Quinte Conservation has extended its shoreline's condition statement for the Bay of Quinte and Lake Ontario due to sustained high water levels. However, peak levels are expected over the next 2 weeks. The International Lake Ontario St. Lawrence River Board says water levels in Lake Ontario have reached a level of 75.37 meters, though the water level could still increase slightly. Levels would still be 20 to 40 centimeters below the record highs of 2017 and 2019. Staff will continue to monitor conditions. Hastings County getting some extra dollars to fund childcare spaces. The Ministry of Education has updated the Canada-wide early learning and childcare space allotments, funding additional spaces in Hastings County. The new funding arrangement allows for 160 additional spaces with just under $1.5 million in funding. The bonus spaces, along with 39 spaces reallocated after a project was canceled, have resulted in an additional 199 childcare spaces planned to be available by the end of the year. A Swedish defense firm is offering Ottawa a chance to bring production facilities for its Marquis fighter jet to Canadian shores. Saab says if the Carney government decides to buy its Gripen E fighter jets to fill out the RCAF's fleet, Canada could become a production and export site for the in-demand aircraft. Saab officials say Canada could be tapped for participation in a program that would see domestic production of the fighter jets destined for Ukraine's Air Force. And Statistics Canada will reveal this morning how ongoing tariffs and the start of the Iran war affected the economy in the first quarter of the year.
3: Economists widely expect growth to come in at 1.5% annualized for the first quarter. That would be a bit of a rebound after a mild contraction in the final quarter of 2025. StatCan said last month the economy grew modestly in January and February, but its early estimate for March suggested momentum stalled. The agency said seasonal maintenance in the oil and gas sector weighed on the industry in March, even as the Middle East conflict sent global energy prices soaring. Michelle Zedekian, The Canadian Press.
0: And that's news.
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0: 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Sad news in the hockey world. Four-time Stanley Cup champion Claude Lemieux has died at the age of 60. He carried the torch just before the Montreal Canadiens game on Monday. And Montreal faces elimination tonight in the NHL's Eastern Conference Finals as they visit the Carolina Hurricanes. The Canes up 3-1 in that series. Maddox Ben Danforth of the Toronto Marlies are in Wilkes-Barre Scranton tonight for Game 2 of the AHL's Eastern Conference Final against the Penguins. Toronto up 1-0 in that series. Danforth, of course, a former Quinty Red Devil. Chicoutimi and Everett meet at the Memorial Cup semifinals tonight. The winner will take on Kitchener in Sunday's final. At the World Hockey Championship in Switzerland, Canada beat the U.S. 4-0 yesterday, setting up a semifinal matchup tomorrow with Finland. NBA, the San Antonio Spurs beat the OKC Thunder 118-91 to force a seventh game in their Western Conference Final. That'll be Saturday. Baseball, the Toronto Blue Jays beat the Orioles 2-1 last night. The two teams meet again tonight at Rogers Center. The Jays just one game under 500 now. 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Sun and cloud today. There is a chance of showers and it could be a little windy. The high reaching about 22 degrees. Tonight, partly cloudy. There's a chance of showers. The low dropping to 9. Sun and cloud tomorrow. Breezy, 20 your high. And for Sunday and Monday, a sun cloud mix. Maybe some showers. Highs around 20 degrees. Right now, it's 13. 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
6: It is a relatively quiet start to your morning commute. We're not seeing any issues along the 401. As for Highway 37, that continues to be problem-free between the 401 and Highway 7. The same thing can be said about Highway 62. As for Highway 7, I'm not seeing anything that'll slow you down. 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

0: Quincy's Best Variety, Mix 97. Good morning. It is Friday, final one of May. Boy, this month just flew by.
1: And we're ready into June almost. Looking forward to that, which means summer is right around the corner.
0: Some of us have had a long May. Lots of work. Others just a couple of days in May.
1: I'm not saying anything. Don't look at me like that, Sean.
0: Sunshine today, chance of a shower, windy up to 50 kilometers an hour, high of 22. It's got a nice breeze this morning in Mixed Nation. It's 10 right now, tomorrow 19. Sunday, some sunshine, and we could see some late day showers on Sunday. So not an extremely hot, sunny weekend on the way.
1: But it looks like the showers might be happening in the afternoon, so try to make the most of the morning as you can.
0: Lots to go today on the show. Stay with us.
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0: 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Some bands pulling out of performing for Donald Trump's big show.
1: Yep, they sure are. So yesterday made world news because, first of all, Donald Trump said he was head of the committee for celebrating America's 250th birthday.
0: Okay.
1: So the big party is on June the 25th, and he wants to have a huge concert and a UFC fight. So that's going to be the first time ever that a UFC fight will be held on the White House's South Lawn. Honestly. So he wanted to have the fight, then he wanted to have lots of people. And so far, those who declined the invitation, they're called the Commodores and Milli Vanilli. So no, it's William King of the Commodores. And...
0: yeah, but the Commodores aren't the Commodores that are Lionel Richie and the Commodores.
1: No, that's what they say here. It's the William King of the Commodores. And Vanilla Ice, though, he's confirmed that he will continue. And I was like, you know what? I'm not surprised about Vanilla Ice because this guy, like, he's really desperate. He's pulling at straws right now. Come on.
0: And the UFC fight will be on the lawn at the White House.
1: On the White House's South Lawn, never been done before. He named himself the president of the organizing committee, named J.D. Vance as the vice president of the committee. And everyone's like, what is going on over here? I mean, it's just never been done before and expecting it. I don't know. It's making headlines, but for the wrong reasons.
0: The United States will celebrate its 250th birthday on July the 4th. It should be an interesting couple of weeks.
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9: Good morning. It's 6:30. Some sun today, but also a chance of showers and windy. The high around 22 degrees. Right now, it's 13. I'm Elena Cameron with your Mix 97 News Update. 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
11: Coburg Police have charged the executive director of Northumberland Outreach Group Integrated Homelessness and Addictions Response Center with impersonating a first responder. Police say a man presenting as a first responder entered a private residence without the homeowner's permission and provided assistance to an individual in medical distress. The accused, Jordan Stevenson Smith, issued a social media statement saying he intended to help just until emergency services arrived, but at all times identified himself as an outreach worker. He added all IHARC services are suspended until further notice as Coburg police seized essential equipment. Prosecutors expected to withdraw more than a dozen murder charges laid against Kenneth Law today, the Ontario man at the heart of an international investigation. The move will be predicated on whether Law pleads guilty to aiding suicide. The 60-year-old accused of selling deadly substances online to people at risk of self-harm, some of whom went on to take their own lives. China's foreign minister in Ottawa today. Wang Yi's three-day trip will include meetings with Foreign Affairs Minister Anita Anand and Prime Minister Mark Carney. During Carney's visit to China earlier this year, the two countries reached a preliminary trade deal, with Beijing agreeing to lower or eliminate some tariffs on Canadian agricultural products and Canada agreeing to reduce tariffs on some Chinese electric vehicles. And Canadians have claimed more than $122 million in federal subsidies for new electric vehicles since Ottawa rebooted its rebate program in February. But the Canadian Auto Dealers Association says some dealerships are waiting for more than $200,000 in rebates to be paid, which is hurting their cash flow. Bancroft's Overnight Warming Center shifting its operating model to allow for overnight shelter year-round. With the warming season over, the shelter has moved to focus on providing overnight sleeping space. Costs for the operating shelter throughout the year were previously budgeted for by Hastings County as part of the homelessness prevention program. And seven couples have got their dancing shoes, fancy costumes, and routines ready for tonight's 18th annual Dancing with the Stars Quinty in support of Volunteer and Information HPE at Empire Theatre. The couples are paired with a professional dance instructor, and one will take home the Mirror Ball Trophy as voted on by the audience. A link to tickets and more at quintynews.com. In sports, Montreal and Carolina tonight facing elimination in the NHL's fifth game of the Eastern Conference Final. World Hockey Championship, Canada beat the U.S. to move on to the semifinals. NBA, San Antonio beat Oklahoma City, forcing a seventh game in the Western Final. MLB, the Blue Jays defeated the Orioles. And six players tied for the lead at the PGA's Charles Schwab Challenge. Mix satellite weather. Kevin Williams weekend forecast starting off with a sun cloud mix today with a chance of showers and gusty winds up to 50K an hour, the high 22. Partly cloudy tonight, chance of showers and still some gusty winds, maybe as high as 60 kilometers per hour, the low dropping to 8. Sun and cloud tomorrow, breezy, the high of 19. Sunday, starting off sunny, then more cloud in the afternoon, perhaps a late day shower, a high of 22 degrees. Right now it's 13. 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

0: That's now from Olivia Rodrigo. It's Drop Dead. Let's go to our staff meteorologist, Kevin Williams. Good morning, Kevin.
1: Hello, Sean. Hello, Miriam. Good morning to all. We've made it to the weekend. Overall, not a bad weekend coming up. There will be a couple of issues. There will be a shower or two around this afternoon or this evening. Be a pretty good breeze tonight and early tomorrow. Tomorrow looks pretty cool for the season. A milder day is due on Sunday. Putting that all together in forecast form for the day today, a variable cloud cover will include some sunshine along with a brief shower, especially this afternoon. It'll be breezy or become breezy, the high 22. Tonight, quite breezy. An evening sprinkle, a shower, just some clouds overnight. We drop to 8. Winds tonight can gust to 60 kilometers an hour. Tomorrow, mostly sunshine, but it's going to be cool for the time of year. Still a bit breezy, the high 19. Sunday starts sunny, turns partly cloudy. Slight chance for a late day shower, but not as cool. The high Sunday, 22. Again, for today, Sean, cloud, some sun, an isolated shower, and a stiffening breeze all in the mix. The top temp today at 22. Back to you.
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Enjoy the sun right now in Mixed Nation. It's 10 with Michael Bublé.

0: Bublé on Mix 97. Good morning. Final Friday of May. I'm Sean Kelly with Miriam Cerkel. Yesterday on the show, you were talking about you're taking this enhanced collagen protein every day.
1: Yep, I sure am. I'm taking it in tablet form, which is supposed to make me look and feel a little bit younger.
0: After we were talking about that yesterday, I got a message sent to me on Messenger from Christine Anderson, loyal listener. She traveled with us to Mexico this past winter. She sent me a picture. She says, I have the original enhanced collagen protein shake. And she says, I take it 2 scoops a day, one in my coffee and one with my rum and Coke.
1: Does it still have the same effect, though, when you have your rum and Coke?
0: But anyway, she's into that, too. So is it just for women?
1: No, it's not for women, actually. It's for everybody. But for some reason, I guess women care a little bit more about their appearance. You know what? That's something really interesting that you just pointed out.
0: Why?
1: Well, because it made me think, why do men not take collagen? Huh. That's weird, because collagen also is good for your bones. And you know the joints that you have between your, well, between your bones, you got the collagen, yeah, right? So that wears as you grow older as well. You need it for every single part of your body.
0: I always connected collagen to, like, women.
1: But yeah, but it's not necessarily for women.
0: Well, we'll have to.
1: It's unisex. I mean, it's a protein.
0: Yeah.
1: Proteins aren't for men and women, right? It's just for human beings.
0: Yeah.
1: I mean, it's true. We're all okay. People.
0: I trust you. You're not the L on me. I trust you. Okay. We want to give a shout out to Kathy Meeks. Kathy is retiring today, as sources tell us. She's been a staple and a very familiar, welcoming face at Mark's Work Warehouse here in Belleville. I know Kathy always pop in at Mark's, and she would always stop to have a chat and help me with, does this look good? Does this make me look fat? Do you have it in this color?
1: Yeah, very helpful. I've met her several times. My husband, Tim Meeks. My husband,
0: you're
1: Derek.
0: Married to Tim Meeks?
1: My husband, Derek, works with Tim Meeks, our intelligencer. Yeah. So I've met Kathy on several occasions. Lovely lady and very, very pleasant. And enjoy your last day, Kathy. You deserve it.
0: Yeah, so if you're in around the Mark's Work Warehouse, pop in and wish Kathy Meeks a happy and healthy retirement.
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1: Good morning. It's 7 o'clock. A sun cloud mix with a chance of showers today and quite windy at times, going up to 22 degrees, but right now it's 13. I'm Eleni Cameron with your Mix 97 news update. 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
1: The executive director of Northumberland Outreach Group Integrated Homelessness and Addictions Response Center says their operations are temporarily suspended after he was charged by Coburg police. Jordan Stevenson Smith was charged with impersonating a first responder after police allege he presented himself as a first responder and entered a private residence without the homeowner's permission to provide assistance to an individual in medical distress. Stevenson Smith issued a social media statement saying he attended to provide help just until emergency services arrived, but at all times identified himself as an outreach worker. Quinte Conservation has extended its shoreline's condition statement for the Bay of Quinte and Lake Ontario due to sustained high water levels. The International Lake Ontario St. Lawrence River Board says water levels in Lake Ontario have reached a level of 75.37 meters and could rise just a little bit more over the next couple of weeks, but it would still keep levels 20 to 40 centimeters below the record highs of 2017 and 2019. Ottawa's fighter jet review could open the door for Canada to help build warplanes for Ukraine. Swedish defense company Saab says Canada could become a production and export site for Gripen fighter jets if the federal government chooses its aircraft over the U.S.-made F-35. Saab executive Andreas Karp says some Canadian-built Gripens could ultimately be delivered to the Ukraine under a European support program. The comments come days after Ottawa announced negotiations with Saab to purchase GlobalEye surveillance aircraft. Canada's health minister is defending Ottawa's decision to restrict travel from three African countries. The remarks come as the World Health Organization recommends against such measures. Marjorie Michel says Canada, the U.S., and Mexico need to align measures ahead of the upcoming FIFA World Cup, even though the threat is considered low risk. Canada will pause some immigration and travel applications for 90 days and require a 21-day self-isolation period for recent travelers from the Democratic Republic of Congo, Uganda, and South Sudan. Prince Edward County preparing to offer free bus rides for students. At Thursday's Committee of the Whole meeting, Council voted to recommend a program that offers free rides on county transit to high school students. While the proposal was originally only for fixed bus routes, Councillor Janice Maynard proposed an amendment that would include on-demand bus services in the program. That amendment passed and will be forwarded to the next meeting of Council, where, if approved, would be set to launch this summer. And actor John Reardon is returning to City TV's Hudson and Rex after fan backlash over his dismissal last season. Fans worldwide flooded the show's social media accounts with comments and full-page newspaper ads calling for Reardon's reinstatement. TV critic Greg David says there's power in fan backlash as many people feel strongly about the characters. Reardon said he didn't leave by choice, explaining he was diagnosed with tonsil cancer partway through season 7 and underwent treatment. And that's news.
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4: 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Claude Lemieux, a four-time Stanley Cup champion, has died at the age of 60. The Palm Beach County Sheriff's Office said Lemieux was found by his son in a warehouse after not returning home. The Montreal Canadiens face elimination tonight in the NHL's Eastern Conference Final. They visit Carolina at 8 p.m., the Canes up 3-1. Maddox's Ben Danforth and the Toronto Marlies in Wilkes-Barre Scranton tonight. Game 2 of the AHL's Eastern Conference Final. Toronto leads 1-0. at the World Hockey Championship in Switzerland. Canada defeating the U.S. 4-0 yesterday, setting up a semifinal matchup tomorrow with Finland at 2 p.m. In the NBA, the San Antonio Spurs defeated the OKC Thunder 118-91, forcing a Game 7 tomorrow night. The Jays winners last night, they're a game below 500. They beat Baltimore 2-1, 7:05 first pitch tonight in Maryland. On the PGA Tour, six players tied for first after the first round of the Charles Schwab Challenge. It's the tee-off today of the ShopRite LPGA Classic in Jersey. Canada is set to unveil its 26-player World Cup roster today. And congratulations to the Centennial Chargers senior girls soccer squad. They beat St. Teresa this week to win the CASA championship. Bayside Secondary hosting the tournament in Belleville next week. And that's sports.
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1: 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Starting off the weekend with a sun cloud mix today, there is a chance of showers and it's quite windy. Gusts up to 50 k an hour through the day, a high 22 degrees. Tonight, chance of showers and gusts up to 60 kilometers per hour, the low down to 8. Sun and cloud tomorrow, breezy with a high of 19. And Sunday, starting off with some sunshine, more cloud in the afternoon, perhaps a late day shower, a high of 22. Right now, it's 13 degrees. 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
9: I'm not seeing any issues along the 401 that'll slow you down right now. As for Highway 37, that continues to move well between the 401 and Highway 7. The same thing could be said about Highway 62. As for Highway 7, that is mostly clear in both directions. 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With the latest traffic, I'm Dan Tasher.
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0: Joining the show this morning to win with Healthy Planet, she told Miriam and I that she's enjoying retirement north of Shannonville. Let's welcome Jana Port to the show. Good morning, Jana.
12: Good morning.
1: Good morning.
0: How are things north of Shannonville?
12: Oh, just awesome. Lots of grass to cut these days.
0: Yeah. Oh, I hear you. I feel your pain, but it's fun. I love cutting grass.
12: Yeah.
0: All right, Miriam, with your question on an actor celebrating a big birthday this weekend.
1: All right, Jana, which actor are we talking about this morning? He turns 96 on Sunday, starred in over 60 movies, and some of his iconic ones include Dirty Harry, Gran Torino, and The Bridges of Madison County.
12: That would be Clint Eastwood.
0: Are you a big Clint Eastwood fan?
12: Oh, you betcha. Yeah, right. For sure. I love him.
0: Okay, Clint Eastwood had that legendary line, "Go ahead, make my day.
12: Yeah.
0: We want to hear your version of that, Janet.
12: Oh, no.
0: Come on!
12: Go ahead, make my day.
0: Beautiful!
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0: 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What's going on, Miriam?
1: Well, Bruno Mars held a five-star performance last night at the Rogers Stadium, and he's scheduled to play again tomorrow and on Sunday. And the next big acts scheduled to play in TO in June are Luke Combs, Post Malone, and Noah Kahan. The man arrested in connection with a terror plot linked to Taylor Swift's Eras Tour concerts in Vienna 2 years ago has been found guilty, and he's been sentenced to 15 years in prison. The Rambo prequel, John Rambo, is going to be released in June, but next year it's been confirmed that the film is an origin story that takes place before 1982's First Blood. Kim Kardashian and Kanye West's daughter, Northwest, debuted a new set of piercings, showing off on her knuckle and her wrist in a recent TikTok video, but at the end they turned out to be only stickers. And finally, Nicolas Cage has now legally changed his name. He was born Nicolas Coppola from the iconic Italian-American Coppola family, but he didn't want to be known as the clown cousin anymore.
0: Birthdays this morning for Mary Brown's Chicken, who is celebrating today and over the weekend, Mary.
1: Well, today on this 29th of May, we got Dale Hoard. Happy birthday, owner of MicroH Technology Solutions. 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Aww. And Trish Monk is turning 37 today. Best wishes from your favorite in-laws. Enjoy your day and the year ahead. And that's from Nancy and Gordon. Robin Young turns 70. All the best, the best friend anyone could ever have. And that's from Kathy Kapener. And Luca DiGenova is turning 9 today. We hope you have a great day fishing. Lots of love from Mom, Sophia, Isabella, and Adelina. Tomorrow, Janice Lupinette turns 74. Happy birthday to a special mom and grandma. That's from all your girls and grandkids. Ryan Murray is 29. That's from Nan. And on Sunday, Randy McMillan turns 53. 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Celebrity sharing your birthday today. Annette Bening turns 68, and LaToya Jackson is 70. Tomorrow, CeeLo Green is 51. And on Sunday, Corey Hart, 64. Tom Berenger is 77. And Clint Eastwood will be 96. Our birthday winner with Mary Brown's Canadian Chickens, Canadian Farmers is Luca DiGenova. Happy birthday, Luca.
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1: Well, we're in for a cloudy day and windy, warming up later to 22, and tonight going down to 8. Over the weekend tomorrow, 19, and on Sunday, chance of late day showers and 22. And right now, it's 13. And that's your latest weather update for Friel Heating and Air Conditioning.
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0: Good morning. It's 7:30. A little bit of sun, but also a chance of showers and windy today. The high 22. Right now, it's 13. I'm Eleni Cameron with your Mix 97 News Update, brought to you by Bond Law, your local personal injury law firm, helping accident victims since 1972. 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
0: An update on how Canada's economy fared in the first quarter of the year will be issued this morning. The data from Statistics Canada expected to feature some echoes of the war in Iran and of Donald Trump's tariffs. However, forecasts suggest that after a mild contraction in the final quarter of 2025, the economy rebounded to start 2026. Operations of Northumberland Outreach Group Integrated Homelessness and Addictions Response Center have been temporarily suspended after the organization's executive director was charged by Coburg police for impersonating a first responder. Police reported Thursday that Jordan Stevenson Smith was charged after allegedly entering a private residence without the homeowner's permission to provide assistance to an individual in medical distress. Stevenson Smith issued a statement saying he intended to help just until emergency services arrived, but at all times identified himself as an outreach worker. He adds IHARC's operations have been suspended because police seized essential equipment. Hastings County receiving an extra $1.5 million from the province that will allow for 160 additional childcare spaces. The funding available after the Ministry of Education updated the Canada-wide early learning and childcare space allotments. The bonus spaces, along with 39 spaces reallocated after a project was cancelled, have resulted in an additional 199 childcare spaces planned to be available by the end of the year. Just how long telecom and digital service providers can retain your metadata is not going to change anytime soon. The federal government's proposed lawful access bill would currently allow for digital traces of a communication, but not the email or text itself, to be kept on record for up to 1 year. Critics say that's too long, but Public Safety Minister Gary Anandasangri says the law is designed to help police and spies in their investigations. And Prince Edward County will share the plan for restoring part of the Millennium Trail impacted by the Wellington Trunk Water and Sanitary Project next week. A public information session will go Thursday from 5 p.m. to 7 p.m. at the Wellington and District Community Centre. Work is taking place on the trail between Clemenson and Belleville Street. It's anticipated to be complete early this summer. In sports, the Montreal Canadiens are in Carolina tonight for Game 5 of the NHL Eastern Conference Final. The Hurricanes looking to book their trip to the Stanley Cup Final with a win. Canada beat the U.S. at the World Hockey Championship, setting up a semifinal matchup tomorrow with Finland. In the NBA, there will be a Game 7 in the Western Conference Final after San Antonio beat Oklahoma City. The Blue Jays took the first game of 4 with Baltimore last night. Mixed satellite weather. Some sun mixed with the cloud today. We'll also maybe see some showers and gusty winds. The high 22. Tonight, partly cloudy, chance of showers and wind continuing. The low down to 8. Sun and cloud, breezy tomorrow. The high 19. Sunday, sunshine in the morning. More cloud in the afternoon and maybe a late day shower too. The high 22 degrees. Right now, it's 13. 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
4: This is Harry Styles on the mix. Yes, sir.

0: sugar.
1: It's Harry Styles on Mix 97. We have a winner this morning. He's in the landscaping sector.
2: Congratulations to Reese Brown from Belleville. He won today with Montana's. Congratulations, Reese.
1: And we apologize, Reese. It was like a quick click when we said goodbye to him, and then
2: That
1: might have looked rude. But
2: sorry, just, short
1: I've time. Emailed Miriam on that behavior. I was kidding. Anyway, Reese, you have a great weekend. Let's go to staff meteorologist Kevin Williams this morning in the Mix 97 Weather Center. Good morning.
3: Hello, Sean. Hello, Miriam. Good morning to you. Good morning, gentle listener. The weekend upon us. Final weekend of meteorological spring, and it's not shaping up too badly. Now, I understand there are, we all have plans. This time of the year, you've got weddings and concerts and ball games and plans to be on the lake or the golf course, get it all. But I hear there is something about pies and violins going on tomorrow night that I don't quite understand.
1: Well,
3: however,
1: this is going on tomorrow night here in Belleville at St. Mark's United Church. They're having a music night, lots of talent performing, and they're having a pie auction. And I was asked to play with Donna Galthorpe. Donna on the keyboards. I'll do some fiddle tunes. We'll have
3: nice.
1: Some fun. Yeah, it's going to be a good night tomorrow night.
3: Nice.
1: And it's at St. Mark's United Church in Caniston. So that's
3: outstanding.
1: Where that's at.
3: Outstanding.
1: Yeah, looking forward to it.
3: Well, good. Well, and the weather's going to cooperate for most of our weekend plans. I'm not going to string you along. We'll get right into it. The news is overall good. Couple little caveats. There is a weak disturbance that will be crossing the area late today. There could be a brief shower. Nothing special. More notably, it's going to kick up the breeze. A pretty good breeze will come in late today and tonight. That system will go on to become a storm, by the way, off the New England coast. That's going to bring accumulating snow tomorrow to the high peaks in New Hampshire. But for us, it'll clear up for a decent but cool day tomorrow. A milder day comes our way Sunday with some sun. So overall, not too shabby. The call for today, we'll have clouds in and out. We started pretty cloudy. Now there are some breaks. And kind of that's how the day will go. Clouds, sunny intervals. Later today, there could be a brief shower, and it'll turn breezy, the high 22. Chance for a shower this evening, just some clouds and breezy overnight tonight. Those winds tonight could gust to 60 kilometers an hour, by the way, the low 8. Tomorrow will be cool for this time of year, a little breezy, but sun much of the time, the high 19. Sunday, not as cool. Morning sun, some afternoon clouds, maybe a late day shower, and a high temperature of 22. But overall, not too shabby at all. And I'll look forward to the music reviews that appear after the performance tomorrow night, Sean.
1: All right. Thanks, Kevin. You have a great weekend.
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1: 7:45 with the Mix Morning crew on this final Friday of May. Joining the conversation this morning, we have Kim Mayer. Kim is the president of Local 448 Pop Sioux. Good morning, Kim.
2: Good morning. How are you this morning?
1: We're good, thank you. Thanks for joining the show. So we wanted to get an update. You and I had a quick chat yesterday afternoon. It's been several days now, community living, Prince Edward, work disruption. So give us the latest and why this work disruption is happening.
2: Yeah, community living, Prince Edward, and OPSU have not come to terms with the collective agreement. They've been bargaining for several months now with no compromise in the middle. There's several layers to this. Community Living Prince Edward is also part of a campaign. It's called the Worth Fighting For campaign. The provincial government imposed Bill 124 in 2019, which was essentially a 1% wage cap for public service wages. It was struck down as unconstitutional in 2022 by the Superior Courts. The colleges, corrections, they've all struck down as unconstitutional in 2022 by the Superior Courts. The colleges, corrections, they've all gotten their Bill 124 remedies.

0: agencies affected by this. Let's bring it back to Mixed Nation here, Community Living Prince Edward. How many employees, how many families do and residents do they help out?
1: So they have approximately 130 employees. I'm not sure how many people they support exactly, but I know that when this happens, 38 individuals were moved out of their homes into the Loyalist dorms on the intention of going on vacation.
0: Mm-hmm.
1: And that's why the picketing was out front of Loyalist, because they wanted to bring those individuals supported home. They want to be home by their comfort and their familiar faces. So they also have supportive independent living people supported, who I believe stayed home.
0: Our guest is President Kim Mayer. She is the president of the local 448. Is that how we present you?
1: Yep, that's correct.
0: Okay, all right. So what's been the reaction from those who are on strike? They're in it for the long run?
1: They're in it to fight. Like, they're strong. They've already achieved a big win. They're excited. They're happy. They're willing to fight for not just themselves, but the people they support. They want to get them home. And, you know, the reality is the public service sectors have been so underfunded for so long. So we're working short-staffed. We're working forced overtime, and people are tired. And the people that are supported deserve the best versions of them.
0: Yeah, I would think the relationship between the individuals that have the support, those relationships would be a strong connection. There'd be like best friends, a caring community.
1: Family.
0: Yeah, family. And I'm sure they miss that connection this week.
1: They do. It is not a decision that they came to lightly. But it's something that we all know, is that we need the funding so we can care for them properly.
0: Yeah, just to bring it home for Mix 97, we have a chap that comes, Adam. We look forward to his visit to the radio station once a month, and he does a Pathways to Independence update. And Adam has a good time with us. And, we were sent a message last week that won't be happening until this labor dispute is settled. So that's just one example, and I'm sure there are many others in Mixed Nation, Kim, that will be able to certainly relate to what we just shared.
1: Yeah, absolutely. But what I can say is we've had families right beside us, marching beside us, and from what we hear, we've had overall huge support from the people supported families. They've been dropping off coffee and donuts and fruits, and they're really looking out for the staff, which is so nice to see.
0: Is this happening throughout the province, Kim? Locally? You share where it's happening in other pockets of Ontario.
1: Yeah, it's happening throughout the province. I know we have some people out in Brockville, in Toronto. It's a great range of spot. It makes up over 4,500 employees that are all out on strike right now, fighting for the same thing.
2: Now, Kim, so everyone will be fighting then until you get a fair deal. Is that correct? That you will take as long as necessary then?
1: That's the intention, yes.
0: So just to break down the deal once again, the province was saying there should be a wage freeze and you'd get your 1% per year. Is that right?
1: Yes.
0: And the cost of living is about 2% to 3% increase most would get, right? Hopefully they get.
1: Yes.
0: And this has been in place since. And this has been in place since, like you mentioned, like early
1: 2019. Yeah, and then it got struck down in 2022. So for those 3 years, all of the larger sectors, like the colleges and the hospitals, they already got a settlement from Bill 124, but our sector has not, and that's why we're fighting.
0: Well, thank you. The campaign is called "Worth Fighting For." And, yeah, I was actually sent a song yesterday. Someone in the Belleville area reached out to me and started a messenger conversation. Chantel Asseltine. And it seems like Chantel must be quite the singer-songwriter, because she sent us a song, "We Are Worth Fighting For." Do you know Chantel?
1: I

0: I do know her, yes.
1: Yeah. Well, she sent us a song. We're going to play it now for you.
0: That's awesome.
1: Anything else you want to get in this morning, Kim?
0: No, that's everything. Thank you.
1: Good. Thank you. Kim Mayer is the president, joining this morning, Local 448, with the labor dispute with Community Living Prince Edward. Here's the song that we were sent yesterday, Chantel Asseltine. She's from Belleville. It's We Are Worth Fighting For.

you don't move on. You carry them. People see titles, BSW staff, but they don't see what it costs. The missed birthdays, the holidays worked, the family moments we can't get back, the exhaustion we hide just to show up again. They don't see us sitting in our cars after shifts, trying to hold ourselves together before going home. And still, we come back because they matter.

0: Chantel Asseltine, We Are Worth Fighting For on Mix 97. It is 7:58 with the Mix Morning Crew. She not have a voice?
1: What a great song. Wow. Great voice. Ooh, gives me goosebumps.
0: Yeah, Chantel Asseltine. Impressed.
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1: Good morning. It's 8 o'clock. A little sun today. Also a chance of showers. And quite windy at times as we head to a high of 22 degrees. Right now, it's 13. I'm Eleni Cameron with your Mix 97 News Update. 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
1: The executive director of a Northumberland outreach group has been charged with impersonating a first responder during a medical emergency. Coburg police say earlier this month, a man presenting as a first responder attended and entered a private residence without the homeowner's permission and provided assistance to an individual in medical distress. Police arrested Jordan Stevenson-Smith, executive director of Integrated Homelessness and Addictions Response Center, Wednesday on charges of unlawfully in a dwelling impersonating a peace officer. Stevenson-Smith issued a statement via social media saying he became aware of a nearby emergency and attended to help until emergency services arrived, but at all times identified himself as an outreach worker. He added all IHARC services are suspended until further notice as Coburg police seized essential equipment. Quinty Conservation has extended its shoreline's condition statement for the Bay of Quinty and Lake Ontario due to sustained high water levels. However, peak levels are expected over the next 2 weeks. The International Lake Ontario St. Lawrence River Board says water levels in Lake Ontario have reached a level of 75.37 meters. Though the water level could still increase slightly, levels would still be 20 to 40 centimeters below the record highs of 2017 and 2019. Staff will continue to monitor conditions. Hastings County getting some extra dollars to fund childcare spaces. The Ministry of Education has updated the Canada-wide early learning and childcare space allotments, funding additional spaces in Hastings County. The new funding arrangement allows for 160 additional spaces with just under $1.5 million in funding. The bonus spaces, along with 39 spaces reallocated after a project was canceled, have resulted in an additional 199 childcare spaces planned to be available by the end of the year.
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0: 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Good morning, I'm Tim Durkin. Claude Lemieux, a four-time Stanley Cup champion, has died at the age of 60. The Palm Beach County Sheriff Office said Lemieux was found by his son in a warehouse after not returning home. The Montreal Canadiens face elimination tonight in the NHL's Eastern Conference Final. They visit Carolina at 8 p.m. The Canes up 3-1. Maddox's Ben Danford and the Toronto Marlies in Wilkes-Barre Scranton tonight. Game 2 of the AHL's Eastern Conference Final. Toronto leads 1-0. At the World Hockey Championship in Switzerland, Canada defeating the U.S. 4-0 yesterday, setting up a semifinal matchup tomorrow with Finland at 2 p.m. In the NBA, the San Antonio Spurs defeated the OKC Thunder 118-91, forcing a Game 7 tomorrow night. The Jays winners last night, they're a game below 500. They beat Baltimore 2-1, 7:05 first pitch tonight in Maryland.
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1: 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Starting off the weekend with a sun cloud mix today, there is a chance of showers and it's quite windy. Gusts up to 50 k an hour through the day, a high 22 degrees. Tonight, chance of showers and gusts up to 60 kilometers per hour, the low down to 8. Sun and cloud tomorrow, breezy with a high of 19. And Sunday, starting off with some sunshine, more cloud in the afternoon, perhaps a late day shower, a high of 22. Right now, it's 13 degrees. 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
19: 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The same thing could be said about Highway 62. As for Highway 7 itself, that continues to be in good shape. 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
1: Congratulations to Barb Whiteman. Way to go, Barb. And I remember, Barb, she was with us at the beach party.
0: That's right. She was there with her young lad. Great time they had. They always have fun on Mix 97, CAA Beach Party. They're good folks, and they're good to travel with, and they're not whiners.
1: Well, of course not. Come on. Well, no, they're not whiners.
0: That's what I said. They're not whiners. That's why they're good to travel with. What do you think I said?
1: I don't know. Just the way you said it. Well, okay.
0: We're going to introduce you. We have a new teammate that we're going to have on board with the morning show with cameo appearances over the next several, I'm going to say almost a month, whatever, how long this World Cup goes. Miriam and I have signed a World Cup correspondent. That individual will be in the studio in 5 minutes. We'll introduce you to this very knowledgeable soccer correspondent.
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0: It's Midnight Sun. That's new Zara Larson on Quincy's Best Variety, Mix 97. Coming up in a few minutes, we'll introduce you to the Mix Morning Crew's official FIFA World Cup correspondent. We're going to sign the papers here in Studio 97. Been negotiating with this guy now for the last several months. Wasn't easy, Miriam, to sign him to a deal.
1: Well, I'm sure this guy's got great lawyers, right, to work their magic.
0: Yeah, he had a team of lawyers from Dewey, Cheatham, and Howe.
1: Okay. Where did you say Dochi? Doichi?
0: No. The law firm I dealt with.
1: Oh, okay. I thought those were
0: Dewey,
1: like...
0: Dewey, Cheatham, and Howe.
1: All right. I thought those were places for a second. I didn't know what was happening. I
0: want to give a shout-out to three folks. Just got an email sent to Miriam and I. They're on their way to Montreal. Just leaving Mix Nation. They're going to see a guy by the name of Luke Combs. Have you heard of him?
1: Big time. He's huge.
0: Luke Combs had the big hit, Fast Car. Remember Tracy Chapman's tribute?
1: Yep, and he's playing tonight in Montreal, the Parc Jean Drapeau.
0: Yeah, we just checked the weather forecast from Montreal, and rain.
1: I know, it's kind of funny, right?
0: Rain. Mm-mm. Anyway, safe trip to the three folks making their way to Montreal to see this guy, Luke Combs, on Mix 97. Sunday.

0: 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All the best to the awesome threesome making their way to Montreal to see Luke Combs tonight. It's 8:22 with the Mix Morning Crew. The FIFA World Cup underway soon. A lot of hype about this. One of the most watched sporting events throughout the world. Mix 97 has a big budget for programming. We have signed one of our colleagues, Justin Gent, to be our official FIFA World Cup correspondent. He's in Studio 97 this morning. Good morning.
1: Good morning.
2: Good morning, Justin.
0: Thank you for signing the deal with Quinny Broadcasting.
1: I'm just doing it for the media credentials so we can get into the building.
2: Great to see you being honest about the whole thing.
0: Justin Gent is the biggest soccer fan in the world.
1: Let's say Quinty. I'm not going to take the world, but...
0: Oh, you love soccer.
1: I do.
0: Yeah. I think wearing your soccer cleats in the hallways...
1: A little much.
0: In January, February, a little much.
1: Yeah.
0: Okay, so give us the facts here. You're going to be on the show for the next, is it going to be months?
1: A month, yeah. So it starts June 11th. The final goes all the way to July 19th.
0: Hopefully you're not on holidays.
1: Yeah, a little bit, but I'll be in.
0: Well, not the new trend with Quinny Broadcasting is you can take a month off.
1: Oh, okay.
2: So yeah, you both look at me for that. You know what? I had extraneous circumstances.
0: Yeah, of course. Yeah.
2: I do.
0: All right.
1: So, yeah, 48 countries.
0: 48 countries.
1: From six confederations, you know, Europe, Africa, North America, South America, Oceania, and Europe, obviously, all going to come to Toronto, U.S., and Mexico for this World Cup.
0: Vancouver hosting some games,
1: they
0: too.
1: They are as well. There's 16 host cities.
0: So...
1: Two in Canada, mostly in the U.S., yeah. Three or four in Mexico as well.
0: And who are the teams to keep an eye on?
1: Well, Brazil has won the most World Cups of all time. They've won five already. There's only been 23 World Cups in our history, in the history of the World Cup, and they've won five of them.
0: Does Canada got a shot?
1: They have a shot to make the next round for the first time. Look, Canada has never won a game in the World Cup. We've only been to three. We've never won a game, but we're going to do that this year.
0: Why do you think Canada is going to finally win a game?
1: We're better than ever. We are seriously better than ever.
0: And what do you attribute that to?
1: Just our progress in the nation. You know, Major League Soccer here in North America has really helped kids' sports have them somewhere to play after they grow up. Before, you'd play soccer as a kid, and then you'd have nothing to go on to.
0: Well, we see the numbers. I can speak here for the city of Belleville. There's well over 1,000, could be over 2,000 kids that are involved in soccer. It's affordable. It's fun. It's outdoors.
1: And anyone can do it.
0: Yeah, anyone can do it. How did you fall in love with soccer?
1: I don't know. You know what? I grew up in Australia, so there was no ice hockey. I do enjoy hockey, but it was never my number one sport. It was always soccer and basketball.
0: At the World Cup, which starts soon... Once you lose the game, are you out?
1: So there's a round-robin tournament first. You're in a group of four, and those teams move on, and then it's win or go home.
0: I was in Kingston this week for a meeting at the Italian-Canadian Club.
1: And I was pretty disappointed there, probably.
0: Yeah.
2: They're not in it, right?
1: They are not in it.
0: I was speaking to the staff at the club, and I said, how do you feel? And they were not happy. They're very disappointed. What happened to Italy?
1: Well, if they had made it, that would have been Canada's first game. But we're going to be playing Bosnia-Herzegovina. Bosnia beat Italy to qualify to the World Cup. Or else that would have been game one, Canada versus Italy.
0: So do you think the Italians are saying, we must, when Canada loses hockey, we need to do a study on...
1: Oh, yeah.
0: They
1: will be spending millions trying to figure this out because they missed the World Cup before, too. This is two in a row for them.
0: Any other countries that did not make it that surprise you?
1: No, I don't think so. Most of the big players are in there. Spain, Germany, Portugal, Argentina, of course, they're all there, and they all have a great shot to win.
2: And the opening for the World Cup, that's also going to be a big thing. So that's going to be on the same day, right? On June the 12th, I think?
1: June 11th is the official... opening of the World Cup, but June 12th is Canada's first game.
0: I know we'll get into it your next visit next week, but The tickets, it's a mess.
1: It's a mess. So the worst seats in the house in Toronto for the first game is $1,300. If you want to sit anywhere near the field, you're paying $3,000 to $5,000 a ticket.
0: Come on.
1: It's big business.
0: Why does this happen?
2: But you know what? I heard that this is only happening for this World Cup, because in all the other ones, like in South Africa recently, it was much more affordable. And for some strange reason this year, people are having a hard time finding affordable tickets.
0: Yeah.
2: It's absurd.
1: The big thing I want to say, though, tonight, TSN, Canada is officially announcing their roster. There's 32 players in camp right now. They're going to cut it to 26 tonight. So what's that? Six players. Their World Cup dream is over tonight.
0: That's got to suck.
1: That's got to suck.
0: Yeah, I know what it was like getting cut from hockey teams. Not fun.
2: Oh, we're going back to that story again.
0: No, no,
2: yeah,
0: but
2: from
0: I knew
2: your alumni.
0: No, right? But I knew going in I was going to get cut, but just when, right?
1: Yeah. So they're getting cut tonight, live right. On TV.
0: Justin Gent just signed a deal this week with Mix 97. He's going to be our FIFA World Cup reporter. Are you enjoying the music bed?
1: Loving See? It.
0: Yeah, yeah, it's the theme. This is the theme actually for the World Cup. Thanks, Justin. Appreciate it.
1: Anytime.
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8: Good morning. It's 8:30. We're seeing some sun. We could get showers too, though, and it'll be windy at times. The high 22. Right now, it's 16 degrees. I'm Elena Cameron with your Mix 97 news update. 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
8: Coburg Police have charged the executive director of Northumberland Outreach Group Integrated Homelessness and Addictions Response Center with impersonating a first responder. Police say a man presenting as a first responder entered a private residence without the homeowner's permission and provided assistance to an individual in medical distress. The accused, Jordan Stevenson Smith, issued a social media statement saying he intended to help just until emergency services arrived, but at all times identified himself as an outreach worker. He added all IHARC services are suspended until further notice as Coburg Police seized essential equipment. Prosecutors expected to withdraw more than a dozen murder charges laid against Kenneth Law today, the Ontario man at the heart of an international investigation. The move will be predicated on whether Law pleads guilty to aiding suicide. The 60-year-old accused of selling deadly substances online to people at risk of self-harm, some of whom went on to take their own lives.
11: China's foreign minister in Ottawa today. Wang Yi's three-day trip will include meetings with Foreign Affairs Minister Anita Anand and Prime Minister Mark Carney. During Carney's visit to China earlier this year, the two countries reached a preliminary trade deal, with Beijing agreeing to lower or eliminate some tariffs on Canadian agricultural products and Canada agreeing to reduce tariffs on some Chinese electric vehicles. And Canadians have claimed more than $122 million in federal subsidies for new electric vehicles since Ottawa rebooted its rebate program in February. But the Canadian Auto Dealers Association says some dealerships are waiting for more than $200,000 in rebates to be paid, which is hurting their cash flow. Bancroft's Overnight Warming Center shifting its operating model to allow for overnight shelter year-round. With the warming season over, the shelter has moved to focus on providing overnight sleeping space. Costs for the operating shelter throughout the year were previously budgeted for by Hastings County as part of the homelessness prevention program. And seven couples have got their dancing shoes, fancy costumes, and routines ready for tonight's 18th annual Dancing with the Stars Quinty in support of Volunteer and Information HPE at Empire Theatre. The couples are paired with a professional dance instructor, and one will take home the Mirror Ball Trophy as voted on by the audience. A link to tickets and more at quintynews.com. Mix satellite weather. Kevin Williams weekend forecast starting off with a sun cloud mix today with a chance of showers and gusty winds up to 50K an hour, the high 22. Partly cloudy tonight, chance of showers and still some gusty winds, maybe as high as 60 kilometers per hour, the low dropping to 8. Sun and cloud tomorrow, breezy, the high of 19. Sunday, starting off sunny, then more cloud in the afternoon, perhaps a late day shower, a high of 22 degrees. Right now it's 16. 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

0: 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Miriam and I welcome David Bailey. He is a prostate cancer survivor. He's also involved in tomorrow's Ride for Dad. Good morning, Mr. Bailey.
1: Good morning, folks.
0: How are things in Prince Edward County?
1: Sunny and good weather, which is what we're pulling for tomorrow's ride. Yeah.
0: Good stuff. It's Ride for Dad. This is the 22nd year here in Kingston and the Quinte area. You've been around this event and seem to be the spokesperson for years. David, you were diagnosed with prostate cancer, was it 8 years ago?
1: Yeah, it would be 8 years ago. 9 years ago. And then I had a major surgery done 8 years ago, and I'm good to go.
0: Good. I'm glad to hear that your health is good. So tomorrow, a lot of bikers gathering in Kingston.
1: Well, it's a big deal. We're hoping for hundreds and hundreds, but at least 300 to 400 bikes have taken part in the past. So it's a big deal. There's a parade down through the middle of Kingston, and then a guided ride out through the countryside, and then back to the Cataraqui Arena there on Sunnyside at the 401. Come back for a barbecue lunch and some draws and, prizes given and things like that.
2: And so, David, then, do people, like the riders, will everyone be wearing their yellow T-shirts then? You have something special, right, when you ride together in a parade?
1: Well, we tend to wear, nothing in the parade like that, except the people who are guarding the roads, blockers at the intersections. We all wear special vests and so on.
0: Well, that's going to be quite the sight in Kingston when they leave all together going through the intersections. People will be going, what the hell is going on? Oh, that's the ride for Dad.
1: Oh, yeah.
0: Yeah.
1: Two years ago, there was a man and a woman were yelling at each other, and I went over to see what the problem was, stopped cars and everything.
0: Yeah.
1: And the lady said, it's on my stupid brother. He doesn't know what's going on, and I'm telling him it's the ride for Dad.
0: Yeah, it's an important ride. So if people want to make a donation to help out Ride for Dad, where do they go?
1: Ride for Dad online, ridefordad.ca, and then you select the Kingston Quinte ride area. And I'd just like to point out that the money that's raised stays in Kingston at the hospital there for research into cancer survival techniques and medicines and so on, right? So it's a local project, which I really like that idea, that it stays local. It doesn't go over anywhere else. These rides are held all across Canada, though, so that's kind of neat. And
0: yeah.
1: If I could just plug a PSA blood test, if I hadn't had mine done and my doctors didn't like the idea and I insisted, if I had not done that, I probably wouldn't be here talking with you today. So men, get a blood test. It's a simple little blood test. Track your numbers and then you can see what's really happening. And ladies, you get your men to go and get tested. Yeah. It's very important.
0: Thanks for this, David. Good luck tomorrow. It's Ride for Dad, raising funds and awareness, prostate cancer. Appreciate it. David Bailey this morning on the show from Picton.
1: Bye for now.
0: Thank you.
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0: It's Particle of Man on Mix 97. Feel it still. Miriam and I welcome Alana Cameron to Studio 97. It's been hit and miss this week with Alana. You were working the afternoons. Now you're back this morning. I understand you're moving to a new home. Is that right?
1: Possibly.
0: Oh, okay. Sorry.
1: We're not sure yet. We're working on it.
0: Hastings Manor? As the new home.
1: My God, I'd never have to cook. That would be amazing.
0: No cooking or cleaning.
1: No cooking. I didn't want to cook last night, so I went to Boston Pizza with my son for dinner.
0: Yeah. Mm-hmm.
1: Were you there? Was your brother playing out on the patio?
0: Yeah, my brother Mike was performing.
1: I thought that was him. And then I was chatting with Maya, who used to work here.
2: Oh, Maya.
1: And she said you were out on the patio.
0: Yeah, I was there with some family and friends. It was a nice evening to be on the patio at Boston Pizza. I had the nice salad. A nice salad for dinner. And
1: just a salad? Good for you.
0: Ruth was there. And Terry Muldoon from Trenton, they made it in. I had a good chat with them. Terry recently turned 75, and they had pizza last night. And Terry had,
1: it's Ruth
0: had pizza,
1: there.
0: And Terry had spaghetti. And I said, is this spaghetti better than what, you know, you're used to at home? And he said, yes. He was a brave soul. You know, but it was so good. Yeah, it was a great turnout last night. And I had a chance to run into our old colleague, Maya Anderson,
1: yeah.
0: Works there.
2: How's Maya doing?
0: She's great. You know, I felt like an idiot. I didn't recognize her right away.
2: Really? Why, did she like dye her hair or something?
0: No, it was like a different uniform.
2: Oh.
0: And it was busy and people were like chatting. And then Maya came and said, hi, Sean. And then I realized like I had the wrong person in my head, right?
1: Like, you were thinking she was someone else?
0: Yeah. Oh. So, but I apologize to Maya. I don't think she would have said that to you, that Kelly didn't even remember her.
1: She may have mentioned that.
0: But she's working at Desjardins Insurance.
1: Yes.
0: She's been taking the course. She hopes to be a licensed insuree, if that's what it's called, licensed agent, within the next year. And she works at Boston Pizza. She's supplementing her income there. So
2: hard worker, Maya.
0: I retain the information.
2: You sure do. But also, I'm giving you a break, Sean, because, you know, I know in your line of business, you meet so many people.
0: No. Right? Colleagues, we should remember. I was
2: trying to give you a break over here. Okay, fine.
0: Well, no. There's no spin on the show.
2: Yeah, Maya from the Street Dream. I would see her in all the events hosted Mix.
0: I was just... spent Saturday with her at the Home and Garden show. Like, that's only been, what, 5-6 weeks ago? Maya and I were there.
1: So you literally just saw her.
0: What are you talking about?
1: Hi, I'm Alana. Nice to meet you.
0: You can take the name
1: tag. I know I've been out not in a lot this week.
0: Take the name tag off. That's a little... If anybody needs a name tag after being away.
2: Yeah, look at me again, right?
0: Have you done this jet lag? You've been whining about it all week. Can I have a day off
2: with
0: the jet lag?
2: I went to bed yesterday, Alana, I'm not kidding, at 8 o'clock last night. I was up at 2:30 in the morning, resting my feet. It is hard, honestly. If you go anywhere more than 5 hours of the time difference, it's difficult.
1: So I can't even do the time change, the 1 hour
2: so
1: in the spring and the fall.
2: Yeah, it's not easy. So hopefully over this weekend, I'll get over the hump.
0: Otherwise, we're going to hear you complaining next week.
2: No, I never complain, says the guy who always complains about something.
0: Oh, now you're making it sound like I'm a whiner and a complainer.
2: No, you just find a lot of fault in things that
1: Everything.
2: Many people do.
0: What did you say? Let her finish your sentence. What did you say, Cameron?
1: I said everything.
0: Could have done that better this morning on the show. I want to get this in. Tomorrow, if you're looking for a fun night, I'm involved with a pretty special night, and it's happening at St. Mark's United Church. It's in Caniffton. And there's music night. Betty Beer organized this. She reached out to me months ago to play some music, and I'll be accompanied by Donna Galthorpe. Donna and I are legendary. We've played all over this area. Most recently, we did a concert in Trenton.

0: and it's music night and pie auction. And they're going to be local musicians. I believe Robin Scott is performing tomorrow night. So that's the kind of talent they have.
1: Very nice. Mm-hmm.
0: Yeah. So,
1: strong lineup.
0: Yeah, strong lineup. So it's tomorrow at 7 o'clock.
1: And there's pie.
0: I would suggest that you go to Eventbrite to get your tickets for music night and pie auction. But they would probably have tickets on Eventbrite, wouldn't they?
1: I'm sure you can buy
2: them at the door as well.
0: Yeah. Anyway, that's tomorrow night. Looking forward to that. And it'll be packed. What else do we got this weekend going on? There's a big yard sale this weekend. It starts today, actually.
1: Oh, where's that at? I don't need any more stuff.
0: I'm glad you asked.
1: Because it's probably need to get rid of stuff.
2: Knights of Columbus, right?
0: That's right, yes.
2: Yes, they'll be holding their yard sale called the...
0: Knights of Columbus Yard Sale.
2: Yeah, okay, self-explanatory.
0: Just call it what it is. Why do people got to come up with a special name for the yard sale?
2: I was trying to Google it because I thought there was something special, but okay.
0: No, it's the St. Peter's Yard Sale.
1: Well, if you need something, some treasures new to you.
0: If you need a crucifix or maybe one of the pews from St. Peter's over the years,
2: you know what?
0: Selling those.
2: Okay, I just want to mention this real quick. What's really nice, what I always like to go to yard sales, is you find something really, really cheap, and then, you know, you can Google it, and it turns out to be a gem or, like, something really expensive. They're always one of those that you're going to be very lucky to find. So, yeah, it's kind of like an Easter egg hunt. Go and find something, you know, that people didn't know it was that valuable.
0: It's junk.
2: It's not, well, they say
1: but
2: one person.
1: Could be someone else's treasure, right?
2: Exactly. Yeah.
0: The end of the day, it is.
2: No, it's not junk for everybody. No. Yeah. Could mean a lot. Could be worth a lot, too.
0: Anything else going on?
1: No, I don't have a big weekend planned. Actually, we're kicking off our Bulldogs rugby season for the U14 boys this weekend.
0: Good.
1: So it was supposed to be last weekend, but we got rained out. So.
0: Which boy did you have last night at the Boston Pizza?
1: My older son, my middle child, Evan.
0: Kind of disappointed you didn't come out and see me. And
1: well, I didn't know until right when we were leaving. So
0: that I was in the building.
1: Yeah.
0: Yeah. Did you hear any positive comments about my brother's music?
1: No.
0: No.
1: But I heard him playing.
0: Yeah.
1: And I thought it was good.
0: That's good. Well, that's good. I'll pass that along. Anyway. Mary, anything on this weekend? Just catching up on rest, I believe.
2: Catching up on rest, and I have to unpack my backpack. I unpacked my two suitcases and my backpack. That's still lying on the floor
1: How
2: somewhere.
1: Long did it take before you unpacked the suitcases? Do you just let it sit there for a while?
2: No.
1: You're a right-away person?
2: I packed one suitcase the next day and the second suitcase the day after.
1: Oh, that's pretty
2: good.
1: Look
2: at me. Effective. Wow. And efficient.
1: I just get a new toothbrush and new deodorant and everything and just start over again.
0: Exactly.
2: It'll be pretty expensive. I have to buy a new phone.
1: Yeah, but it's already packed for next time.
0: Exactly. And I hope that next week we don't hear you complaining about jet lag and how tired you are. I can't take it anymore.
1: Oh, see, Sean's complaining about you complaining.
2: Yeah, look at the complainer.
0: See? That was a bit that Atlanta picked up on. Oh. Good stuff. Have a great weekend, folks.
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1: Good morning. It's 9 o'clock. A mix of sun and cloud and perhaps some showers. Gusty winds today as well. Looking to reach a high of 22 degrees right now. We're sitting at 16. I'm Elena Cameron with your Mix 97 News Update. 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
1: An update on how Canada's economy fared in the first quarter of the year will be issued this morning. The data from Statistics Canada expected to feature some echoes of the war in Iran and of Donald Trump's tariffs. However, forecasts suggest that after a mild contraction in the final quarter of 2025, the economy rebounded to start 2026. Operations of Northumberland Outreach Group Integrated Homelessness and Addictions Response Center have been temporarily suspended after the organization's executive director was charged by Coburg police for impersonating a first responder. Police reported Thursday that Jordan Stevenson Smith was charged after allegedly entering a private residence without the homeowner's permission to provide assistance to an individual in medical distress. Stevenson Smith issued a statement saying he intended to help just until emergency services arrived, but at all times identified himself as an outreach worker. He adds IHARC's operations have been suspended because police seized essential equipment. Hastings County receiving an extra $1.5 million from the province that will allow for 160 additional childcare spaces. The funding available after the Ministry of Education updated the Canada-wide early learning and childcare space allotments. The bonus spaces, along with 39 spaces reallocated after a project was cancelled, have resulted in an additional 199 childcare spaces planned to be available by the end of the year. Just how long telecom and digital service providers can retain your metadata is not going to change anytime soon. The federal government's proposed lawful access bill would currently allow for digital traces of a communication, but not the email or text itself, to be kept on record for up to 1 year. Critics say that's too long, but Public Safety Minister Gary Anandis-Angery says the law is designed to help police and spies in their investigations. And Prince Edward County will share the plan for restoring part of the Millennium Trail impacted by the Wellington Trunk Water and Sanitary Project next week. A public information session will go Thursday from 5 p.m. to 7 p.m. at the Wellington and District Community Center. Work is taking place on the trail between Clemenson and Belleville Street. It's anticipated to be complete early this summer. And that's news. Sports is brought to you by Alf Curtis Home Improvements, your trusted building supply partner. The number one store for large and small renovators. Old Highway 2, west of Wallbridge, Loyalist Road. Sad news in the hockey world. Four-time Stanley Cup champion Claude Lemieux has died at the age of 60. He carried the torch just before the Montreal Canadiens game on Monday. And Montreal faces elimination tonight in the NHL's Eastern Conference Finals as they visit the Carolina Hurricanes. The Canes up 3-1 in that series. Maddox's Ben Danforth of the Toronto Marlies are in Wilkes-Barre Scranton tonight for Game 2 of the AHL's Eastern Conference Final against the Penguins. Toronto up 1-0 in that series. Danforth, of course, a former Quinty Red Devil. Chicoutimi and Everett meet at the Memorial Cup semifinals tonight. The winner will take on Kitchener in Sunday's final. At the World Hockey Championship in Switzerland, Canada beat the U.S. 4-0 yesterday, setting up a semifinal matchup tomorrow with Finland. NBA, the San Antonio Spurs beat the OKC Thunder 118-91 to force a seventh game in their Western Conference Final. That'll be Saturday. Baseball, the Toronto Blue Jays beat the Orioles 2-1 last night. The two teams meet again tonight at Rogers Center. The Jays just one game under 500 now. And six players tied for the lead after the first round of the PGA's Charles Schwab Challenge in Texas. 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Some sun mixed with the cloud today. We'll also maybe see some showers and gusty winds, the high 22. Tonight, partly cloudy, chance of showers and wind continuing, the low down to 8. Sun and cloud, breezy tomorrow, the high 19. Sunday, sunshine in the morning. More cloud in the afternoon and maybe a late day shower too, the high 22 degrees. It's currently 16. 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

0: 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Fall off what? I ain't seen the horse. Called your bluff, better cite the source. 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
1: Yeah, cause trick?
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0: 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Time now for your latest weather update for Petro-Canada. It's the kind of day that starts out with sweater weather and ends with patio weather, with temperatures hovering around 20 degrees this afternoon and going down to lows of 8 tonight. Tomorrow, partly cloudy and 19, and on Sunday, chance of late day showers at highs of 22. And right now, it's 19. And that's your latest weather update for Petro-Canada.
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0: 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The Kingston Quinty Motorcycle Ride for Dad is happening tomorrow, and that's in support of prostate cancer research and awareness. 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
1: A better life with Dr. Sanjay Gupta.
2: Eating a healthy diet is not only good for you physically, it can also keep your brain sharp as you age. According to a new study out of China, people who most closely followed the MIND diet slowed aging in key structures inside their brains by more than 2 years. The MIND diet is a combination of the Mediterranean diet, which we talk a lot about, and the DASH diet, which stands for Dietary Approaches to Stop Hypertension. All three of these diets are similar, but the MIND diet puts more of an emphasis on berries, beans, leafy green vegetables, fish, poultry, whole grains, olive oil, and nuts. You're not going to eat foods with a lot of saturated fat. We're talking cheese, butter, red meat, or anything fried. You really don't have to eat like this 100% of the time. That's the key. Just do the best that you can. I'm Dr. Sanjay Gupta, helping you live a better life.
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It is 11:10 with Gray Moulton. We're 16 degrees, cloudy skies with Brian Adams from Robin Hood. And everything I do it for you.

0: It's 11:16. Good morning. Our weather forecast for 10 Fitness with some cloudy skies and a chance of showers today with a high of 22. Tonight, cloudy, chance of showers this evening. Lows of 9. Some sun and cloud tomorrow with a high of 20. For Sunday, some sun and cloud, chance of showers, 22. And some sun and cloud with a chance of showers and 21 for Monday. Right now, 16 degrees at Mix 97.
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0: Might as well go for a soda with Kim Mitchell. Pretty's Best Variety, Mix 97. It is 11:23 with Gray Moulton. We also heard from Brian Adams from the Robin Hood Prince of Thieves soundtrack. He says he knew he wanted to be a musician from an early age. He said music became his focus. At 13, he was jamming with his mates. At 15, he was playing clubs. By then, he says he knew the way he wanted his life to go. He just had to figure out how to get to where he knew he deserved to be.
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1: Good afternoon. A mix of sun and cloud today, gusty winds and a risk of showers, high of 22. Right now, it's 19 degrees. 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
1: The executive director of a Northumberland outreach group has been charged with impersonating a first responder during a medical emergency. Coburg police say earlier this month a man presenting as a first responder attended and entered a private residence without the homeowner's permission and provided assistance to a person in medical distress. Police arrested Jordan Stevenson Smith, executive director of Integrated Homelessness and Addictions Response Center, on Wednesday on charges of unlawfully in a dwelling and impersonating a police officer. Stevenson Smith issued a statement via social media saying that he became aware of a nearby emergency and attended to help until emergency services arrived, but at all times identified himself as an outreach worker. He added all IHARC services are suspended until further notice as Coburg police have seized essential equipment. Swedish defense firm Saab says that if Ottawa chooses to buy its Gripen E fighter jets, Canada could end up making some of the ones destined for Ukraine's Air Force. Saab's deputy CEO Andres Karp tells the Canadian press that Canada could become a production and export site.
4: We have, as has been discussed, offered for Canada, for instance, should they choose Gripen, that and they need or want a production in Canada, that could of course be also one site to deliver Gripen to Ukraine.
1: Canada has already committed to buying 16 F-35 jets, but the Carney government is still reviewing the broader fighter program. The Mirror Ball Trophy is all shined up and ready to be awarded at tonight's 18th annual Dancing with the Stars Quinte. Alana Cameron has the details.
5: Dancing with the Stars Quinte is Volunteer and Information HPE's largest fundraiser of the year, and we'll see couples paired with a professional dance instructor take to the stage at the Empire Theater. The audience will vote to see who takes home the Mirror Ball Trophy. The night will include special performances from last year's winning team, a dance studio exhibition, and a halftime show by the Quinte Twirlers Modern Square Dance Club. Quinte Broadcasting's own Tim Durkin is co-hosting the evening. Tickets are still available. There's a link at quintenews.com. The show begins at 7:30. Alana Cameron, Quinte News.
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1: 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The Montreal Canadiens face elimination tonight in the NHL's Eastern Conference Finals, visiting the Carolina Hurricanes. At the World Hockey Championship in Switzerland, Canada defeated the United States 4-0 yesterday, setting up a semifinal match tomorrow with Finland. In baseball, the Toronto Blue Jays meet the Baltimore Orioles tonight and with a win can climb back to .500. They beat the Orioles 2-1 last night. On the PGA Tour, six players finished their first day tied for first at the Charles Schwab Challenge in Texas. It's the tee-off today of the ShopRite LPGA Classic in New Jersey. 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A mix of sun and cloud today, windy with a risk of showers and a high of 22. Looking at tonight, partly cloudy with a risk of showers and a low of 8. Tomorrow, a mix of sun and cloud, high of 19. Right now, it's 19 degrees. 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
9: 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It's Showtime. A strong wind warning in effect. Wind west 15 knots, turning to 20 this afternoon. To north 20 this evening, diminishing to north 20 tomorrow morning. Waves a half to 1 meter, building to 1.5 meters this afternoon, subsiding to a half to one near midnight and to a half or less tomorrow afternoon.
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0: It's 1220, our weather forecast for 10 Fitness with cloudy skies right now. A chance of showers for the day's over, the high of 22. Cloudy tonight and a low of 9 with a chance of showers, clouds, and sun tomorrow and 20 degrees. Some sun and cloud and a chance of showers on Sunday and 22. And some sun and cloud, a chance of showers on Monday and 21. Right now, it is 17 degrees at Mix 97.
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2: Oh, there's nothing like the hits. 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Is Selena Gomez going to be in an X-rated movie?
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2: 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Rick D's taking you this week all the way to number one.
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0: 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It is 12:27 with Greg Bolton as we take it outside.
1: Hi, I'm Carson Arthur. It's time for a Take It Outside Minute on Mix 97. This is a great time of year to add a tree into your space. It's never been so important. The global tree canopy continues to decline with a loss of 73.4 million acres in 2016. This is roughly the size of New Zealand, and it's more than 51% increase over 2015. Now, Canada plays a big part in these numbers, as we have almost 9% of the world's forests. As homeowners, planting trees in our space or replacing dead or damaged trees just makes sense on so many levels. Trees help reduce energy consumption due to the increased protection from the elements that a mature tree provides. They also help us breathe by their ability to remove CO2 from the air that we need. They even add property value, with online experts showing a mature tree, which increases your home's value by more than 3%. So with all of these motivating factors, maybe this is the time to start replacing our natural urban forests.
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It is 12:35 with Gray Moulton. If you haven't won a Quiddy broadcast in the last 30 days, I've got a Chilango's gift card for you. 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Right now, the Spice Girls, and Say You'll Be There, Mix 97.

0: Spice Girls, Say You'll Be There. On the Chilango's All Request Lunch, Mix 97, 1238 with Gray Moulton. Congratulations to John Kerr, winner of a Chilango's gift card. And thanks for everyone who called up and made a request today. We will do it all over again on Monday.
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0: Bad Romance with Lady Gaga, Mix 97. It's Greg Moulton in our weather forecast for 10 Fitness. And we do have cloudy skies today. Chance of showers. Tonight, cloudy. Chance of showers and a low of 9. Some sun and cloud tomorrow with a high of 20. Some sun and cloud and a chance of showers on Sunday. Highs of 22. And some sun and cloud with a chance of showers 21 for Monday. Looking at sunshine and 20 degrees for Tuesday.
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0: Dancing in a Dream on Mix 97. Speaking of dancing, eight couples have their dancing shoes, their fancy costumes, routines ready for tonight's 18th annual Dancing with the Stars Quinny. 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The seven teams are each paired with a professional dance instructor, but only one will take home the Mirror Ball Trophy as voted by the audience. Dancing with the Stars Quinny, what it does is raise funds to support the programming year-round, benefiting over 280 partner agencies across Hastings and Prince Edward counties. And funds raised will also help recruit, train, and retain volunteers.
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11: Oh, there's nothing like the hits. Enrique Nees this week taking you all the way to number one. Is Selena Gomez going to be in an X-rated movie?
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0: Chaos and Sunday morning, Mix 97 with Barry Moulton. If you plan on taking a trip to Italy, you might want to keep this in mind, especially if you want water. 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Recently, a tourist sued after a five-star hotel did this to her. The Supreme Court in Italy ruled that the hotel is actually lawful in denying free tap water. The woman argued that tap water should be free and available to all.
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0: Beyonce, Jay-Z, Crazy in Love at Mix 97 with Greg Milton and our weather forecast for Friel Heating and Air Conditioning. Could see a shower this afternoon with a high of 22 and a shower maybe this evening with a low of 9. About a 40% chance tomorrow, some sun and cloud and 20. Some sun and cloud. There is a 40% chance of showers on Sunday with a high of 22. Chance of showers Sunday night on into Monday, but also a chance of sun and cloud for the first part of June. First day of June, as a matter of fact, with a high of 21.
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1: Nice to meet you with Miles Smith on Mix 97. You got a chance to meet some Vining residents during the spring adoption days taking place today and tomorrow at animal centers across Ontario, including the Lennox and Annington Animal Center in Napanee. The two-day event aims to help more animals find loving homes, creating space for others in need of care. Special attention is being given to large breed dogs, which often wait longer for adoption. During the event, adoption fees for dogs over 65 pounds will be reduced by 50%. And the Ontario SPCA said spring is one of the busiest intake periods as more animals enter its care. All adopted animals are spayed or neutered, vaccinated, and microchipped before going to a new home.
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0: Get in line with the Bare Naked Ladies, Mix 97 with Gray Moulton as we head up to 3 o'clock and Justin Anderson coming your way at 3. I'll talk to you Monday at 11. Don't forget Shalango's All Request Lunch coming up Monday after 12. 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Easy as that. Scylla students at Southview Public School are going to be inviting everyone to a carnival fundraiser as they work to replace a playground that was lost earlier this year. It will take place June 12th, 5 till 7:30 at the school. Fundraiser will help pay for new playground improvements to existing structures and outdoor learning spaces for children.
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1: Wish I could call you last night, try to make sure you're all right. I hate to know you feel alone. I found this picture on my phone, 5 hours so long. 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
1: No, nobody's putting their hand up. 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It's Friday. We made it. We made it. Lots to talk about. The Mirrorball Mayhem returns to Quinny tonight. Also, Canada. Oh, no. Canada just around the corner. And this just dropped. The best countries ranking. And, well, where are we on this list? Also, Ride for Dad is getting to roll through Kingston this weekend. We're going to tell you about that. And so much more. Your drive home, it starts now.

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0: 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We got a mobile app. That'll come in handy this weekend. If you're going to the beach, you know, maybe down to Sandbay, it's going to be pretty busy this weekend. It is. A lot of students just celebrating, getting their party on. I mean, today was skip day. Hey, Mix Nation, I need you to prepare yourself for something very important happening tonight. It's the 18th annual Dancing with the Stars Quiddy happening tonight at the Empire Theater. And the Mirror Ball Trophy is back on the line, which means somewhere right now, right here in the city, a completely normal person is going, why did I agree to doing this? You know, they're probably practicing a lift right now somewhere in their office or at home. We got 8 local teams teaming up with professional dance instructors. All for a great cause, though. Volunteer and information. Hastings, Prince Edward County, helping recruit and train volunteers across Hastings and Prince Edward counties. And it's not just dancing, too. There's going to be performances from last year's winner, a dance studio showcase, and Quiddy Twirlers are in the mix, too. Also, a big shout-out to our very own Tim Durkin, co-hosting the show tonight, proving once again what I've always said, that if there is a stage, and if there is a microphone, and an audience, radio people will find it. That's right. We can't be stopped. It's science. Doors open 7:30 p.m. at the Empire Theater. One couple walks away with the mirror ball, and the rest walk away with sore feet. Some great stories and probably a new respect for gravity.
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0: Mix 97 530. You could win a gift certificate from Burger Revolution if you identify today's noise. We have some good ones for you. We do. We got some real good ones for you. You know, sometimes they're easy. We throw you some softballs. They haven't been lately. So much fun. Hey, by the way, some bad news, Canada. Apparently, we're not impressing the world quite as much this year. A new global ranking of the best countries has Canada dropping all the way down to 19th place. Actually, finishing behind the United States. How does that happen? When I saw this morning, I spit out my double-double. I'm like, this, who wrote this? Now, I gotta be fair. The ranking system changed drastically this year. You see, instead of... It normally ranks vibes and reputation. They actually looked at things like infrastructure, the economy, the healthcare and environment, and global government services. Well, Canada scored well for tourism. I mean, we're one of the best at that. Overall quality of life as well. But we drag down in areas like healthcare access, infrastructure, environmental rankings, and taxes. Apparently, we also ranked pretty low for hospital beds and renewable electricity. Canada was ranked second just a couple of years ago. Second? How do we fall that fast? So apparently, you know, we got some work to do, and hopefully this is less fall from grace and more temporary rough patch, you know. Coming up here on Mix 97, get ready. Ride for Dad going to be rolling through Kingston this Saturday. We got details coming up.
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0: 97. Hey, if you hear a little extra rumble in Kingston this weekend, it's Ride for Dad. 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Wrapping up, I guess it's going to wrap up at the Cat Arena. And let's be real, I mean, motorcycles, you know, already turn heads. Put hundreds of them together, that's basically a rock concert on wheels. Ride for Dad happening Saturday. 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Rick Heaven, by the way, over at our brother radio station, he's taking his Harley down. I mean, he's already wearing leather chaps around the hallways here at the radio station.
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1: Good afternoon. It's 4 o'clock. Partly cloudy tonight, risk of showers and a low of 8. Right now, it's 18 degrees. 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
1: 13 people have been arrested and charged after a major joint drug trafficking investigation. Belleville Police Service, Bancroft OPP, and Quinney West OPP all participated in the investigation, along with several other OPP teams. On Wednesday, officers executed search warrants at residences in Belleville, Trenton, Bancroft, and Toronto, resulting in 13 arrests on a combined total of 74 charges. In addition, large quantities of methamphetamine, fentanyl, and cocaine were seized. A full list of the people arrested, their charges, and items seized can be found at quintynews.com. Foreign Affairs Minister Anita Anand has welcomed her Chinese counterpart Wang Yi to Ottawa for the first such visit in a decade. Anand says Canada is committed to deepening the bilateral relationship.
4: Our leaders set out a clear and ambitious vision for our recalibrated relationship. It includes elevated engagement and cooperation on trade and investment, energy, finance, public security and safety, and people-to-people ties.
1: This comes just days after a Canadian warship passed through the Taiwan Strait, defying Beijing's warning that such transits undermine the bilateral relationship. Seven couples have gotten their dancing shoes, fancy costumes, and routines ready for tonight's 18th annual Dancing with the Stars Quinty in support of volunteer and information Hastings Prince Edward. The Empire Theatre is hosting the event, which is the organization's largest fundraiser of the year. The couples are paired with a professional dance instructor, but only one will take home the Mirror Ball Trophy, as voted on by the audience. The night will include performances from last year's winning team, a dance studio exhibition, and the Quinty Twirlers Modern Square Dance Club. A link to tickets and more info can be found at quintynews.com. And that's the news. 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The chances of the Stanley Cup returning to Canada are hanging by a thread as the Montreal Canadiens face the Carolina Hurricanes tonight in Game 5 of the Eastern Conference Final. Carolina is back at home with a 3-1 lead in the best-of-seven series. The Habs were the last Canadian team to win the Cup way back in 1993. Canada is expected to announce its roster for the FIFA World Cup today in Charlotte, North Carolina. Captain Alphonso Davies is expected to be on the roster despite missing camp as he recovers from a hamstring injury. Canada will kick off the tournament against Bosnia-Herzegovina in Toronto on June 12th. The Toronto Blue Jays can lock up a third straight series when they face the Orioles tonight in Baltimore. The Blue Jays won last night's opener 2-1. A win will also move the Jays to the .500 mark for the first time since April 4th. 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Partly cloudy tonight with a risk of showers and a low of 8. Looking at tomorrow, a mix of sun and cloud with a high of 19. And on Sunday, sun in the morning, mostly clouds in the afternoon with a risk of late showers, high of 22. Right now, it's 18 degrees. 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
7: Good afternoon. It's a clear drive on Belleville and Trenton streets. Highway 62 and 37 are doing well from the 401 headed up towards Highway 7. And the 401 is clear in both directions from Napanee towards Brighton. Highway 49 issue free out towards Picton. We look good over the Quinte Skyway Bridge. The only volume I'm really seeing is on Highway 2 from Shannonville Road to Brand Street in both directions. Looking for a little excitement? Route the Ottawa River with Wilderness Tours. All the excitement you can handle from aisle to aisle, ages 5 and up, wildernesstours.com. With the latest traffic, I'm Antonia Altavante.
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0: Ford 4. It's 422 here on your drive home. Coming up, we got all your Hollywood dirt. There's some big dirt brewing for you today. You know, there's a couple of stories that are really popping off today. Let's start with Canada first. Canada's economy might have officially slipped into a technical recession. Of course, Stats Canada says the economy shrank slightly for the second quarter in a row, which is, I mean, it's the basic definition that economists use for a recession. Now, the good news is experts say it's not a massive collapse, more like the economy hitting cruise control in the slow lane. Economists are actually blaming weaker spending, trade issues with the United States, and businesses pulling back on some investments. And honestly, Canadians probably didn't need a report to tell them things feel expensive right now. But the Bank of Canada is now expecting to leave interest rates alone for a while because the economy is already looking a little fragile. So that's what's happening there. Now, in the U.S., in the last hour, a federal judge has ruled that President Trump's name has to come off the Kennedy Center. That's right. Erased. Like a dry erase board. After a staff meeting that went too long. Anyway, the judge basically said, yeah, hold up. Congress named it the Kennedy Center. And you know what? Only Congress can change that. You can't just roll up with a ladder and a branding team and say, yeah, we're gonna add a name here. You can't do that. You know, it's a national landmark. It's not a stadium. You can get naming right deals. If that wasn't enough, you know, the ruling also told the center, hey, about the plan to shut down for long renovations, yeah, not so fast. So the judge wasn't impressed, and I know the folks over at the Kennedy Center, they're already planning to appeal that. Good luck with that. We'll see what happens. You know what the funny thing about this whole situation is? What a waste of time all this is. You know, somewhere in the back room, there's a bunch of leftover merch somewhere, you know, printed. You know, the Trump Kennedy Center. Coming up here on Mix 97, your Hollywood dirt. Now, something else we got to talk about. It's pretty wild. You know how the snowbirds been grounded? They might not be. We got details coming up. Hold tight.
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0: So first up, the very hush-hush world of Taylor Swift and Travis Kelce wedding planning, you know, nobody's saying anything. Well, apparently the guest list is starting to leak in the most celebrity way possible. Suki Waterhouse just confirmed she's in and casually mentioned she's mostly going for love, but also maybe to steal a few wedding ideas of her own big day with Robert Pattinson, maybe. And things are apparently leveling up between Kim Kardashian and Ferrari F1 driver Lewis Hamilton after she met his mom. Nothing says this is getting real like meeting the mom right there, right? And Gayle King is addressing her ex-husband, William Bumpus, publicly apologizing. He apologized publicly after she went on a podcast and made comments about past cheating. She said she was very surprised, even spoke up, and she appreciated. Despite everything, they've apparently stayed on good terms and even, you know, co-parenting and keeping things respectful years later. And on the career front, guess who's back? Zac Efron. He's diving into a new HBO and A24 series called Angel Heart. And finally, big movie news. A new Rambo prequel titled John Rambo is set for next year. And Noe Cantino is actually going to be stepping in the iconic role. And James Bond buzz is happening big time. Casting chatter is already heating up about Leo Sutter, a long time maybe names like Aaron Taylor Johnson, maybe Harrison Dickinson. Well, now, obviously, we've heard Callum's name thrown around like crazy, Callum Turner. But we'll have to wait and see what happens. That is your Hollywood Dirt for Maple Bin Services and the Mix.
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0: Equity's Best Variety, Mix 97, headed towards 5 o'clock with your all-request drive at 5 and your 5 o'clock song in the Montana's 9 to 5 contest. Okay, Canada, we might actually have to prepare for some summers without the snowbirds. You already know this. But former pilots are asking the federal government to stop. That's right. They want to keep the iconic Aerobacks team flying until the replacements arrive. So they want to keep the show running. Because the plan is to actually ground them at the end of the year. They're already booked up for some air shows and some events for this year. So they're going to let them follow through on that. They're not grounded. You know, you've heard in the news they're grounded. Well, not yet. The end of the season. Then they're supposed to be grounded. And then the new planes might not show up until sometime in the 2030s. So we might not have any kind of new show for a long time. So that timeline is, it could be, we might not get into the 2050s. The Snowbirds alumni group just launched a campaign called No Pause, Keep the Snowbirds Flying. Say the team is very important, too important to disappear and potentially, for 6 or 7 years. And honestly, they kind of have a point. Whether it's air shows, Canada Day, or that moment where you hear the jets overhead and immediately run outside, you know, like you're some kind of excited golden retriever, the snowbirds are just part of the fabric of being Canadian. You know what I mean? We'll see what happens. Coming up, more Quiddy's Best Variety.
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7: Good afternoon. Partly cloudy tonight with a risk of showers and a low of 8. Right now, it's 18 degrees. I'm Alan Michael Steele with your Mix 97 News Update. 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
2: 13 people have been arrested and charged after a major joint drug trafficking investigation. Belleville Police Service, Bancroft OPP, and Quinney West OPP all participated in the investigation, along with several other OPP teams. On Wednesday, officers executed search warrants at residences in Belleville, Trenton, Bancroft, and Toronto, resulting in 13 arrests on a combined total of 74 charges. In addition, a large quantity of methamphetamine, fentanyl, and cocaine were seized. A full list of the people arrested, their charges, and the items seized can be found at QuintyNews.com. It's anyone's guess whether the relief Canadians have been feeling at the pumps over the past week will last into June. Beyrouz Bakhtiari is an assistant professor of operations management at McMaster University. He says politics are driving most of the recent decrease.
3: There are jumps and declines related to behaviors and supply chain, but it's the tweets and announcements and declarations that are really, contributing to us feeling more pain or less pain.
2: Gas prices have soared in recent months as the war in the Middle East blocked a key fuel passageway along the coast of Iran. But some are hopeful that the conflict will subside after U.S. Vice President J.D. Vance teased the resolution is very close. The Mirrorball Trophy is all shined up and ready to be awarded at tonight's 18th annual Dancing with the Stars Quinty. Alana Cameron has a preview.
4: Dancing with the Stars Quinty is Volunteer and Information HPE's largest fundraiser of the year, and we'll see couples paired with a professional dance instructor take to the stage at the Empire Theater. The audience will vote to see who takes home the Mirrorball Trophy. The night will include special performances from last year's winning team, a dance studio exhibition, and a halftime show by the Quinty Twirlers Modern Square Dance Club. Quinty Broadcasting's own Tim Durkin is co-hosting the evening. Tickets are still available. There's a link at QuintyNews.com. The show begins at 7:30. Alana Cameron, Quinty News.
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2: In sports, the chances of the Stanley Cup returning to Canada are hanging by a thread as the Montreal Canadiens face the Carolina Hurricanes tonight in Game 5 of the Eastern Conference Final. Carolina is back at home with a 3-1 lead in the best-of-seven series. The Habs were the last Canadian team to win the Cup way back in 1993. Canada is expected to announce its roster for the FIFA World Cup today in Charlotte, North Carolina. Captain Alphonso Davies is expected to be on the roster despite missing camp as he recovers from a hamstring injury. Canada will kick off the tournament against Bosnia-Herzegovina in Toronto on June 12th. The Toronto Blue Jays can lock up a third straight series when they face the Orioles tonight in Baltimore. The Blue Jays won last night's opener 2-1. A win will also move the Jays to the .500 mark for the first time since April 4th. 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They care about your air. Partly cloudy tonight with a risk of showers and a low of 8. Looking at tomorrow, a mix of sun and cloud with a high of 19. And on Sunday, sun in the morning, mostly clouds in the afternoon with a risk of late showers, high of 22. Right now, it's 18 degrees. 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
0: 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Highway 62 and 37 look good. Highway 49 is clear. Highway 2 just a slowdown through Brent Street. Other than that, I'm not seeing any major problems. 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With the latest traffic, I'm Antonia Altabonte.
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0: 2020's best variety mix 97. Your all request drive at 5. The rides, the games, and of course the cotton candy. All that fun happening at Quinte West Centennial Park. Of course, the carnival is happening there. The carnival. It's going on until Sunday. So, take that on. Toronto Blue Jays might not be leading the division right now. What are they, like 10 games back? But Toronto fans are absolutely winning the attendance battle right now. The Jays are pulling in more than 126,000 fans, or at least they have, during their three-game series against Miami this week. And yes, that's against the Marlins on weekdays in May. It's unbelievable, which honestly proves Canadians will attend anything if there's a bobblehead or a cheap hot dog involved. But right now, the Jays are averaging just over 40,000 fans a game at the Rogers Center. That's like third best in all of Major League Baseball and number one in the American League. Only the Dodgers and the Padres are drawing bigger crowds right now. And fans clearly loving the stadium experience right now. The open dome, the rooftop patio, the new hangout spaces and promos. They've really fixed that dump up. Plus, there's something very Canadian about seeing somebody on TV holding a sign saying, drove 14 hours, from Saskatchewan for this. But anyway, at this pace, the Toronto Blue Jays, they could end up with one of the biggest attendance seasons in franchise history. Remember the days when you'd watch on TV and the whole stadium would be empty? Oh, Jays would like to forget about that.
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0: 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Mix 97, the weekend is here. And by the way, it's time to play Quiddy's favorite game. Let's just get right into it.
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0: By the way, your last chance to take advantage of their Burger of the Month, which is fantastic. The Burger Libre. By the way, they got a new Burger of the Month. They've already got it listed up on their Facebook page right now. And you can help name the new Burger of the Month and win. Oh, yes. Go right now to Burger Revolution. Make sure you're following them on Facebook, too. Burger Revolution. 613-962-9700. If you can specifically tell us this noise. It's a familiar noise in the summer. It's a familiar noise going into the weekend. All right, go ahead and please fight. You must be specific. There we go. Play that again. One more time, please. All right. That's all you're getting. Go ahead. You can toss that in the trunk. All right. Let's go out of the vaults. See if we can get a winner here. We got all the lines going. We'll go to line number 5. Go ahead. What is that noise? Oh, here. Hold on. I got to do the speech. Turn your radio down when you call into the radio station. All right. Go ahead.
2: Okay. I think it's, what do you call those? Weed whackers or...
0: You would be like 100%, 1,000,000% actually off. Not even close to a weed whacker. Go ahead. What do you think it is?
3: Is it a shaker, like in the metal shaker you put ice in and make it
0: out? You know what? That's a good guess. Actually, I think it sounds more like that than what it actually is, to be honest with you. Go ahead. What do you think it is?
4: I was going to say packing ice in a cooler.
0: You're very close. Can I? Shoot, I said be specific, right? Give me your answer again.
4: Putting ice in a cooler?
0: Putting
4: ice. Packing pudding.
0: Well, I mean, you're right there. I said be specific. I can't give it to you. Let's go to the next caller. Go ahead. Wow, you didn't get the memo. You got to turn your radio down. Go ahead. Turn your radio down. Okay, go ahead.
5: I have it off.
0: You do now. Go ahead.
5: Is it a blender?
0: No, you'd be mile off. Go ahead. What do you think it is?
6: I'm going to say dumping a bag of frozen ice into your cooler to take to the beach.
0: Yeah, so close. That's exactly what the previous caller said. That's not what it is. What do you think it is?
5: Is it breaking ice?
0: It is not. Well,
5: breaking ice to put it into a cooler, like to smash up a bag of ice?
0: That's the third person that says breaking ice, putting it into a cooler. Everybody's pretty well saying what it is, but they're not saying specifically what it is.
5: Breaking it with an ice pick?
0: No, I can't accept that. You know, you go into a store, you walk out of the store with it. What is it in your hand? What is that in your hand? Mix 97, what is that? Go ahead. Line number 3. Do you know what it is? I can hear you breathing. Well, go to the next caller. Mix 97, what's the noise?
7: Yeah, it sounds like you're getting nice out of an ice maker.
0: Nice out of an ice maker. What's in your hand, though?
7: The bucket. Ice bucket.
0: No, it's not an ice bucket. Mix 97, what do you think it is?
8: An ice maker dropping its already made frozen ice.
0: No, it's not an ice maker. There's somebody with their radio off. I'm just hanging up on those calls. Go ahead. What do you think it is?
3: Is it putting your hand in a cooler to grab a cold one?
0: No. Mix 97. We can only take a couple of more calls here. Go ahead. What do you think it is?
5: Was it scooping ice?
0: No. Mix 97. What do you think it is?
9: Shaking ice out of the bag? Of an ice bag? Shaking the ice out?
0: You just said it. The second thing out of your mouth was the answer.
9: Ice bag.
0: And you also threw in shaking an ice bag, too. So, yeah, look at that. You can do it. You can do it. You can do it. You did it. You did a full-on ice cube right there, baby. Gotta love it. Gotta love it. Who is this, by the way?
9: Natalie Pye.
0: See, when we do these specific ones, they're so difficult because you gotta say exactly what I'm reading on the screen.
9: I got to call it.
0: Oh, that's what makes this game so fun here. Yeah. Sometimes it's just beast mode. Well, congratulations. Hold on a line. We're going to hook you up with your prize, okay?
9: Thanks so much.
0: All right. Listen, I don't make the rules around here. I just fought. Okay, coming up, more Quiddy's Best Variety.
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0: 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Janice. Pretty well dominating every chart. It's wild. Hey, by the way, I thought I've seen everything, and then I found this story today. I had to print it off just so I wouldn't forget it. You know, it was this anime event, and where is it? There it is. The anime event in California. You know, just imagine people lining up, but for something called feet juice. And yeah, it's exactly how it sounds. Cosplay models were soaking their feet in fruit juice and then selling glasses of it for 10 or 15 bucks. And dudes were lining up to buy it. It sold out in less than an hour. Less than an hour. Meanwhile, companies, you know, they're out here spending millions of dollars developing new flavors, you know? And these folks are like, yeah, but have you tried feet? The good news is this wasn't part of the actual convention. It was a unofficial side event. The bad news, people are apparently buying it faster than concert tickets. And honestly, if you're paying $15 for foot-flavored juice, inflation has officially stopped being my biggest concern. I don't know what's crazier, the fact that somebody thought of it or the fact that they sold out of it. Coming up, the Mix 97 Top 6 at 6.
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0: 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Okay, if you're going out tonight and you're on the look, have you heard of the sticky eye technique? Here it is. You spot somebody.
1: Mm-hmm.
0: Now, I'm so shy if I spot anybody anywhere, but if you spot somebody and you can do this, pull it off. You across the room, right? A restaurant, club, whatever. TikTokers say sticky eyes. That's what you got to have. So what are sticky eyes? Lock eyes with the target.
1: Okay.
0: One. Two, look away like you've been caught.
1: Like
0: oops.
1: Ooh, ooh.
0: Like, yeah, exactly.
1: Uh-huh.
0: You don't have to make the sound, but yes. Then go back. When you go back, they're back, it's on. But then you linger on that second one a little bit. Blink, Tanya, blink. But linger a little bit. So it's one on, off, back, hold, done. I mean, that does say everything.
1: Yeah, it does.
0: Try
1: cute.
0: It tonight.
1: It's flirty.
0: Well, yeah. I mean, if you look, go away and come back and they're back, you're on.
1: Right. Yeah. Eye contact is everything.
0: It's everything. It's amazing what it is.

Hungry for hits? We serve them fresh. We are Mix 97 CIGL-FM in Belleville, home of the all-request lunch. Quinty's Best Variety, Mix 97.